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0: 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Leo?
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1: Dublin Zoo says more than 20 of its animals are celebrating their birthday this weekend. Well, Dina, the Asian elephant, is going to be turning 42 this weekend.
2: Gosh, she looks great.
1: The lions.
2: This is so cute.
1: I know, the lions, it's their birthday as well. Sita and Suri are turning 16. Kamala is 11.
2: Gosh, all the Geminis at Dublin Zoo.
1: Yeah.
2: Who would have thought?
1: All of the birthdays are being celebrated at Dublin, I was going to say airport, zoo. Zoo this weekend.
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1: Went to the moped store, what's uppers? 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

0: It's 6 o'clock. Good morning. I'm Tara Duggan. A memorandum of understanding between the US and Iran on a potential 60-day extension to a ceasefire is awaiting Donald Trump's approval. Iranian state media has said the text has not been confirmed or finalized. Meanwhile, the US Secretary of State, Marco Rubio, and the Pakistani Foreign Affairs Minister will meet in Washington today as Pakistan attempts to negotiate a peace pact permanently to end the US-Israeli war with Iran. But the US Treasury Secretary Scott Bessent says a lasting deal is still some way off.
1: Nothing is going to be on the table until we see the Strait of Hormuz open and the Iranians agree that they have to turn over the highly enriched uranium and that they can't have a nuclear program.
0: A post-mortem examination is due to take place this morning on the body of a woman discovered near Clifton in County Galway yesterday. The mother of two, aged in her 30s, was found after Gardaí attended what they described as an emergency at a residential property on the Galway Road. A man in his 30s remains under arrest and is continuing to receive medical treatment. Gardaí are appealing to anyone who was on the Galway Road between Wednesday afternoon and yesterday morning, and you may have dashcam or CCTV footage to come forward. A man who admitted planning a terror attack at a Taylor Swift concert in Austria has been jailed for 15 years. The 21-year-old was arrested in 2024, a day before the singer started a three-night run in Vienna. All of the shows had to be cancelled. The court heard he tried to buy weapons and make explosives after following Islamic State instructions online. Sky's Amelia Harper has been following the hearing but can't use the man's real name because of Austrian privacy laws.
2: Berenay had planned to target people outside one of her era's tour concerts with knives and homemade explosives during this very well-known, famous, sold-out tour.
0: Gardaí and the Road Safety Authority are appealing to motorists to never drive under the influence of alcohol or drugs this bank holiday weekend. A major roads policing operation is now underway across the country. Daniel Pitcher has more.
3: Every Garda on duty this bank holiday weekend will be carrying out road traffic enforcement as part of a nationwide road policing campaign. The operation comes as 69 people have already died on roads this year, four more than at the same stage last year. Gardaí say analysis shows the risk of serious collisions is highest between midday and 9 p.m. during the June bank holiday weekend. They're also warning about the dangers of intoxicated driving, with more than 40% of drivers arrested for drug driving aged between 21 and 30.
0: A Blue Origin rocket has exploded into a fireball during a late-night launch pad test by shaking nearby homes. Officials say no one was injured and there is no threat to the public following the incident at Cape Canaveral in Florida. Blue Origin founder Jeff Bezos says it's too early to know what caused the blast and admitted it had been a very rough day. The company behind the AI chatbot Claude has raised $65 billion, taking its value to nearly a trillion. Anthropic says the cash will buy more computing power after struggling to keep up with demand. The deal pushes it ahead of its big rival OpenAI, the maker of ChatGPT. Today marks the start of National Food Waste Recycling Week of 2026, designed to raise awareness of best practice for food waste management. It'll focus on how to segregate food waste properly and transform food waste into nutrient-rich compost and renewable energy. Pauline McDonough from My Waste says we should have our brown bins collected regularly, even if they're only partially full.
4: If the food waste isn't presented when it's fresh, like say I decide I'm only going to put my bin out and it's only full once a quarter. Well, unfortunately, an awful lot of the food waste at that stage has fully decomposed. So the nutrient value of it has been lost. So the fresher you can present your food waste, the more nutrients can be converted from it.
0: And that's your news update at 4 minutes past six.
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0: Brendan, from chocolate to crabs. You're going to be chatting about crabs this morning.
1: They are on the way. First, though, a 98-year-old man has officially become the world's oldest person to fly while strapped to the outside top of a small plane.
0: Oh.
1: You know the way you see like the kind of the aerial stunt people get strapped and they fly around?
0: Yeah.
1: He's done that at the age of 98.
0: That's very impressive for him. Fair play to him. Wouldn't be for me with the heights.
1: No, it wouldn't be for me either. Harry Heisman is his name. He spent more than 9 minutes atop the plane at a height of over 1,000 feet. He did this in Cambridge just the other day.
0: Oh.
1: A world records adjudicator was on hand to officially certify him as the world's oldest. It's called a wing walker. But okay. There's kind of like a sort of a high stool, you know, screwed to the top of the plane. You're strapped into it. That's sort of how you're positioned. So Harry, who I mentioned is 98, spent 11 months working with a physical trainer to get his body and mind fit and ready for his challenge. Here is the moment that he found out he'd completed it.
4: Harry Heisman, you are the Guinness World Records title holder for the oldest wing walker. Congratulations. You are officially amazing.
0: Gosh, congratulations
1: to
0: Harry.
1: Just incredible, yeah. Harry says he's been fascinated with stunts like wing walking since he was a young child.
5: It was wonderful. It was a great experience and I'm not going to wait another 98 years. Yeah, we're going to do some rolls next time.
0: Harry, proven age is just a number.
1: I'm telling you. Finally this morning, there's something gas happening on a beach in Japan at the moment. The crabs are dancing. So this happens.
0: I've heard of the crab dance right over the years.
1: Yeah. So this happens on the Miwasaki coast around this time every year. And tiny, they're really small male crabs. They come out from under their burrows at low tide and they wave their claws in a rhythmic dance. And I've watched them do this, right? And it's like, it's almost like a bit of a Mexican wave. Like, so one will like throw the claws up and then the other will do it. And they do like little steps to go with it. They're like, the claws are up and down. They do it in unison. And when I watched them this morning, pop their little claws up and down.
0: Yeah.
1: All I could hear was Jane McDonald covering Pussycat Dolls. Picture the crab. The little claws are up and down. And they're dancing.
0: Sorry.
1: Right?
0: I can just imagine you picturing this in your head. If you ever want to know what's going on,
1: it was a silent video. But all I could hear
0: surely you need to make an edit of that together, Brendan, for the TikTok.
1: Yeah. So the crab dance is described as a seasonal spectacle.
0: Is this to attract the female crabs?
1: Exactly. That's that. So basically, they're looking. Well, okay. So yeah, it is that. But crab experts aren't sure if they're looking for a woman or they're trying to intimidate rivals. Now, from the dance I've seen, I don't think I'd either be attracted nor scared. Do you know what I mean? A great news if you're traveling to Japan this summer, the crabs will be dancing until the end of August.
0: Oh, brilliant.
1: You'll have to look really closely though. They're 1 centimetre in size. 1 centimetre.
0: Gosh.
1: They're tiny. But there's loads of them on the beach and there'll be more as the
0: I wonder now, Brendan,
1: warmer.
0: Will you ever play them a bit of Jane McDonald's and see if the move changes?
1: Yeah, I'd love to see the little wave. That is Brendan's Bit.
3: Banging out the tunes.
0: Come on.
3: Rebecca and Brendan on

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0: Lady Gaga, Doechii on 90FM's Big Breakfast. Rebecca and Brendan with you on the Friday of the June bank holiday.
1: Oh, can you believe it? 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And we have amazing prizes up for grabs every single morning in Matchy Matchy. All you need to do is match three words with either myself or Brendan. And we had a close call yesterday. Matchy
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0: Sorry, that was too many words for that gap. 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We're going to need a massive delivery truck. All you got to do is send Rebecca or myself to a soundproof booth. 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
1: Oh my god!
0: 10 metres? Where was that water going in the 90s?
1: This is it. Huh? I used to have the water balloons.
0: Yeah, they were great fun.
1: Good morning to Sarah in Longwood, who's currently refilling a paddling pool. Sarah, how are you?
5: Hi, how are you?
0: We're good, thanks, Sarah. Who's getting in the paddling pool?
5: I have two little swimmers here, Callum and Leah.
1: Oh, good morning to Callum and Leah.
0: Sarah, any nice plans for the bank holiday weekend?
5: I'm doing the mini marathon on Sunday.
0: Fair play to you. Yeah, have you done it before or is this your first time?
5: No, I've done it now over the last 20 years. There's a group of us that do it every year, so it's a great day out.
1: Oh, Sarah, that's absolutely amazing. And in terms of the prizes we have up for grabs, do you have any water guns in your house?
5: We do, but we can always do it more.
1: This is
0: it. Of course. Sarah, the time has come. Who would you like to play Matchy Matchy with?
5: Well, the kids have decided we'd like to play with Rebecca.
0: Off
1: Sarah,
0: to the

0: Will I ever see it again? Who knows?
1: Guys, it's been ages.
0: Okay, you ready to matchy matchy?
2: I am.
0: Your first word is travel.
2: Travel agent.
0: Your second word is Sunday.
2: Sunday morning.
0: And your third is over.
2: Over now.
0: Okay, you're saying travel agent, Sunday morning, and over, out.
2: Yeah, okay. We'll lock that in.
0: Are you happy with those, Sarah?
2: Yeah.
0: You're locking them in?
2: Yeah.
0: Here we go. They're locked in and we are getting Rebecca back into the studio from the soundproof booth. Hopefully it was nice and air conditioned for you this morning.
3: Yes, there was a parasol in there this morning.
0: Oh, lovely.
3: Protecting me from the sun.
0: Brilliant stuff. Okay, let's get you a matchy matchy with Sarah in Longwood this morning. Your first word is travel.
3: Travel. I'm going to say travel agent.
0: Your second word is Sunday.
3: Sunday. Sunday. Sunday roast.
0: And your third word is over.
3: Over. Over. I'm going to say under.
0: Have you got a matchy matchy with Sarah in Longwood this morning? Not this morning, guys. You both said travel agent, though. Great answer. After Sunday, Sarah said morning.
3: Oh, I was thinking that.
0: And she said over, out.
3: Ah, yes.
0: Over and
3: over
0: out.
3: Over and out.
0: Sarah, thank you so much for playing. Hi to Callum and Leah. We are going to send you a 98FM goodie bag.
2: That's great. Thanks a lot.
0: Cheers, guys.
3: Sarah.
0: Have a great day. We'll do it all again tomorrow morning. 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Travel
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0: agent, Sunday roast.
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0: The North Circular Road eastbound is slow before Doyle's Corner and Dorset Street. Phibsborough Road inbound backed up between Crossguns Bridge and Doyle's Corner. And there are no road or gate closures around the Phoenix Park for Bloom except Ashtown Gate. It's entry only in the morning and exit only in the afternoon. And there's a free shuttle bus running from Park 8 Street.
1: Lovely.
0: And back. That's between 7am and 7pm, just if you're heading to see the gardens. You won't be late with 98.
1: It is Bank Holiday Friday on 98FM's Big Breakfast with McDonald's. 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
14: Live from the Dublin News Centre, I'm Emma Tyrrell. Ireland's first sauna floating on the sea opens to the public at Dunleary Harbour tomorrow. It's attached to a pontoon walkway, includes a plunge pool into the water and is being operated by Helios Sauna. Co-owner Matt Burke told us the sauna was built off-site in Wexford before being loaded onto a truck and brought to Dunleary.
15: It was lowering down into the water. We were all, like, I couldn't even look. And it lowered down, the straps went slack, and we all gave it a big round of applause because it actually sat beautifully level and really sturdy. So all calculations worked out.
14: A protest is planned for outside Meta's Dublin HQ today as hundreds of staff at outsourcing firm Covalent face redundancy. Pickets are also taking place at Covalent's offices on Haddington Road. Fionnuala Rogan from the Communications Workers Union says the dispute highlights growing insecurity in our tech sector.
16: We have been calling for reform of collective redundancy legislation. The legislation is over 20 years old. We believe that legislation should guarantee workers' rights to trade union representation during the redundancy process. That process should require a meaningful consultation.
14: A major roads policing operation is now underway for the bank holiday weekend. 98FM's Daniel Pitcher reports.
17: Every Garda on duty this bank holiday weekend will be carrying out road traffic enforcement as part of a nationwide road policing campaign. The operation comes as 69 people have already died on roads this year, 4 more than at the same stage last year. Gardaí say analysis shows the risk of serious collisions is highest between midday and 9pm during the June bank holiday weekend. They're also warning about the dangers of intoxicated driving, with more than 40% of drivers arrested for drug driving aged between 21 and 30.
14: A man who plotted a terror attack on a Taylor Swift concert in Vienna in 2024 has been jailed for 15 years. The 21-year-old admitted planning to target fans with knives or homemade bombs after contact with Islamic State online. He told an Austrian court he's sorry. Vice President J.D. Vance says U.S. and Iran are close to a deal, although talks are still ongoing. Reports say negotiations agreed a draft in Doha, but it still needs Donald Trump's sign-off. A A Blue Origin rocket has exploded during a late night launch pad test, shaking nearby homes in Florida in the US. Officials say no one was injured. Founder Jeff Bezos says it was a very rough day. And Tom Hanks says he didn't ask any questions when he was approached about a fifth Toy Story movie. The Oscar winner has played cowboy doll Woody for almost 30 years. This one takes on kids glued to screens and social media. Tom has this advice for young people on their devices all day.
6: Put it down. Turn it off. Do something else. Call the neighbors and say, do you want to get together? It's actually incredibly simple, and yet why is it so hard to do sometimes?
14: And now you're up to date on 98.
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8: Good morning, I'm Philip Egan. Ireland beat Qatar 1-0 at the Aviva Stadium last night in the first of two friendlies this week. Nathan Collins scored an early goal for the boys in green, but the man that set up the goal, Jack Moylan, was sent off before half-time. Qatar also had a player sent off in the second half. Hamir Halgrimsson gave first caps to teenagers Mason Melia and Jaden Ume. Corey Ndaba also got his first taste of international football. Here's what the Ireland boss made of the game.
18: We were really happy with the first half, obviously. Until the sending off, then we just needed to rethink. Went for keeping the five at the back. And then just with the three in midfield, so it was a big shift for some of the players. The wing backs needed to be attackers when we had the ball and defenders when we lost it. But it was a good test.
8: Meanwhile, some Irish fans threw tennis balls onto the pitch in protest against the Nations League games against Israel later this year. The squad will now head to Montreal for next Saturday's friendly against World Cup co-host Canada. The top two in the Premier Division meet at Tallaght Stadium tonight. Champions and league leader Shamrock Rovers are 5 points ahead of St Pat's, who they've beaten twice already this season. Elsewhere, Bohemians go to Sligo Rovers. Dundalk and Derry City meet at Oriel Park. Shelburne face Galway at Talca Park. And Drogheda are at home to Waterford. Ireland midfielder Lily Ag has taken her first step into management. The 32-year-old, who played for Ireland at the World Cup in 2023, has been named as the new manager of the Athlone Town women's team. Ag has signed the 2.5-year deal with last season's double winners. Dublin have been handed a major boost ahead of this weekend's All-Ireland Senior Football clash with Louth. Conor Callaghan is back in the team for Sunday after missing the last two matches due to a hamstring injury. And Novak Djokovic and Iga Swiatek are among those in third round action at the French Open at Roland Garros today. Top seed Jannik Sinner was knocked out yesterday. To access 3 free Off The Ball podcasts a month, download the Go Loud app now.
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14: Some clouds this morning will give way to more sunshine later. Highs of 23 degrees. Right now it's 13.
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0: 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The cash machine will then randomly pick a number, and it could be you that we're calling during Barry Dunn on 98FM. If we phone you next Friday, you must answer your phone within five rings and tell us this exact prize amount.
1: €306,000. Could be all yours this day next week. If you'd like to win it, you can text the word cash to 57557. It is Friday. It's the June bank holiday. The sun is shining and we've all the tunes on the way. Five in there. Dario G as well. Ooh. And Tyler is playing after this classic from Snap. Rhythm is a Dancer on 90 FM's Big Breakfast. Good morning.

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1: A bank holiday Friday and highs of 23 degrees again today.
0: Delicious.
1: Oh, I've gotten used to it now, Brendan.
0: Same.
1: I don't know how we're going to say goodbye.
0: But I think we might have to.
1: I think it's just going to take a little bit of a turn. Now, it's not for going freezing around them,
0: no,
1: but just from tomorrow onwards,
0: maybe
1: a few
0: maybe.
1: Rain clouds.
0: Yeah.
1: And you know yourself as well, it gets to a certain point that you're like, it actually kind of needs to rain. Anyway, today, highs of 23 degrees. We're absolutely thrilled. It's almost a June bank holiday. It's LaToya Jackson's birthday. She's 70 today.
0: Happy birthday, LaToya Jackson.
1: Yeah, the 29th of May. She's also sharing it with Noel Gallagher.
0: Happy birthday, Noel Gallagher.
1: 59 today.
0: I wonder what Liam might get him for his birthday.
1: Yeah, hopefully something nice. I saw the two of them at some match the other week.
0: Oh, yeah.
1: Yeah.
0: Apparently they were sitting apart from each other, though. I don't know.
1: But there was a nice, I could see a smile.
0: Oh,
1: you know, things seem
0: good.
1: To be a bit better.
0: Good.
1: Yeah, which
0: have
1: is what we all want to know.
0: Booked it, or what's the story there?
1: We still think they may play Slane at some point.
0: Slane and potentially Glastonbury when
1: yeah,
0: it comes back next
1: yeah,
0: year.
1: Yeah, because it's having the fallow year this year.
0: Yeah,
1: so
0: let the land rest.
1: Maybe 2027, Noel will rest and then they'll rise again next
0: yes.
1: year. It's also Mel B's birthday.
0: Happy birthday, Mel B. What an icon.
1: All the Geminis. Mel B turns 51 today.
0: Happy birthday if it is yours today. This week in music, the year was 2004. Khalees gave us this.
2: Seen it in you one too many times. Did you magic me once? Won't let you trick me twice, no.
1: Khalees is unreal live.
0: Great. Yes. Yeah, yeah. Notoriously late to the stage, I think, but brilliant.
1: Oh, I didn't notice. I was at Electric Picnic. I saw her in the Electric Arena one year.
0: Oh, yeah, yeah.
1: She was brilliant. But I don't know if anyone's ever at the gig that Britney did in the RDS. It was the Onyx Hotel tour.
0: I was there.
1: And Khalees was supporting.
0: Yes.
1: Yeah.
0: I completely forgot about that.
1: I think it was 2004. It was just, I think Britney had just started dating Kevin Federline.
0: The dancer.
1: He was a dancer on the tour,
0: and
1: Khalees was there.
0: I remember that tour because Britney finished singing a song and then she tried to talk to the crowd and she had like her Britney mic on and she couldn't speak and she just pointed at the mic as in like, turn it on, I need to talk now.
1: But I remember her doing Every Time live.
0: On a swing?
1: She did.
0: On a swing.
1: Yeah.
0: So, so good. The next song we have from This Week in Music, we're going back in time, 1998, Brandy and Monica.
1: I loved that song. I loved the music video as well.
0: It's such a great tune. Is that the one where she's messaging on Excel?
1: No, that's Kelly Rowland and Nelly in Dilemma,
0: so
1: Brendan. No, the two of them now were having there was a purple background and they were both kind of on the phone as well.
0: Right, also
1: saying
0: on
1: the
0: phone.
1: Boy is mine.
0: Gotcha. And then in 1997, we got this from Hanson. I loved that song so much. It is brilliant. Mbop released this week in 1997. And we're playing Dario G. Sunshine next on 98FM's Big Breakfast.
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0: Morning to you. I'm feeling very nostalgic seeing the photos of the Toy Story 5 premiere last night.
1: I didn't realise it was out so soon.
0: You think it's out in cinemas next weekend?
1: We're definitely going to go and see it.
0: 1,000%. You know Joan Cusack?
1: I don't know if I do.
0: Oh, she's been in loads of movies over the years, and she's in Toy Story. She was on the red carpet as her first public appearance in 11 years.
1: Wow, go Joan.
0: Yeah, so she was there last night. Tom Hanks. Tom voices Woody, and then it's Tim Allen who's Buzz.
1: Yes, yeah.
0: And then the new Toy Story movie is all about Lilypad. It's all about the rise of technology and kids being on tablets.
1: The screens.
0: And how we need to go back to the good old days. Yeah. So I think it's an amazing concept.
1: Yeah, I can't wait to watch it.
0: I mean, the kids are out playing with Lilypad. I'm on the phone every 2 minutes.
1: Flat out in Lilypad. Yeah, I can't wait to see Toy Story. So out next week.
0: Yes, out next week in cinemas. Something else, Brendan, that I think that you're going to be very, very excited about watching is a new TV series that's being made about this lady.
1: Sing it, Celine.
0: A TV drama all about Celine Dion's early life is in the works.
1: I'm definitely going to watch this.
0: It's called Growing Up Dion.
1: Love it. Well, she needs to do a collab with that new rooftop restaurant in town.
0: She does.
1: We need to get Celine in Dion.
0: If Celine ever does another tour and she comes to Ireland, I know she's doing shows in Paris this year, but if she ever comes to Dublin for, you know, Nice Aviva or a Three Arena.
1: A residency in Dion.
0: Wouldn't that be brilliant? Like 98FM's Luke Thomas.
1: Yeah.
0: So this new series is called Growing Up Dion. It's actually based on a book called Dion, A Family Saga. So Celine's nephew, Jimmy, Jimmy Dion, he wrote this book.
1: Okay.
0: And then Celine's brother, Jacques, is producing it. Okay. So it's a full-blown family affair. It's approved by the family, which is super important.
1: At least you know then if it's come from the family, it's as close to the truth as you're going to get.
0: This is it. Yeah. And Jax has been speaking to Deadline. He says, this series is something deeply meaningful for our family. It captures spirit, struggles and love that defined our upbringings. And we're very proud to finally share the story with the world.
1: Amazing.
0: Yeah, so looking forward to this. I don't know when it's going to be out or where it's airing, but it'll be nice to see an insight into Celine Dion's early life, because I actually don't know. I don't know much about it.
1: I just know that
0: She's 14 siblings.
1: 14?
0: Yeah.
1: Sorry, I sound like Tommy Bo.
0: Yeah.
1: 14 siblings. Wow. All I know is that her husband was initially her manager.
0: Yes.
1: That's all I know.
0: Renee.
1: Yeah, mm-hmm. Renee. That's it. Amazing stuff. Can't wait to see the Celine Dion drama. We're playing Blue Boy and Five. Keep On Moving is on the way on 98FM's Big Breakfast.
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1: North Strand Road inbound is a queue between Edges Corner and Eastwall Road Junction. The North Circular Road eastbound is still slow before Dorset Street, and the Grand Canal inbound, it's busy at Harold's Cross Bridge. You won't be late with 98.
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3: Good morning, I'm Emma Tyrrell. A protest is planned for outside Meta's Dublin HQ today as hundreds of staff at outsourcing firm Covalent face redundancy. More than 700 jobs are on the line. Dunleary Harbour has seen Ireland's first floating sauna added in recent days. The 7-ton structure includes a plunge pool directly into the sea and officially opens to the public tomorrow. A man who plotted a terror attack on a Taylor Swift concert in Vienna has told an Austrian court he's sorry before being sentenced to 15 years in jail. The 21-year-old admitted offences that forced three Eras Tour shows to be cancelled in 2024. And Dublin Airport security worker Dermot Smith, who became a viral sensation, has retired 49 years after his first day in the job. Also known as the singing security guard, he first joined the airport's search unit in 1978 as a summer job after he left school, but found fame during the pandemic when the airport shared short videos of him on social media. And now Phil is here with 98FM Sport.
4: Thanks, Emma. Ireland beat Qatar 1-0 at the Aviva Stadium last night in the first of two friendlies for Hamer Halgrimson's side. Nathan Collins scored the goal for the boys in green, but the man that set that goal up, Jack Moylan, was sent off just before halftime. Qatar also had a player sent off in the second half, while Halgrimson gave first caps to teenagers Mason Melia and Jaden Ume, and Corey Ndaba got his first taste of international football as well. Some Irish fans threw tennis balls onto the pitch in protest against the upcoming Nations League games against Israel. The squad will now head to Montreal for a friendly against Canada next Saturday. The top two in the Premier Division go head-to-head at Tala Stadium tonight. Champions and league leader Shamrock Rovers have a 5-point advantage over St. Pat's, who they've already beaten twice this season. Elsewhere, Bohemians are away to Sligo Rovers. Shelburne face Galway at Talca Park. Dundalk and Derry City meet at Oriel Park, and Drogheda are at home to Waterford. Ireland midfielder Lily Ag has taken her first step into management. The 32-year-old, who represented Ireland at the World Cup in 2023, has been named manager of the Athlone Town women's team. And Dublin have been handed a major boost ahead of Sunday's All-Ireland Senior Football Clash with Louth. Conn O'Callaghan is back in the team after missing the last two matches due to a hamstring injury.
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3: Some clouds this morning will give way to more sunshine later. Highs of 23 degrees. Right now it's 13.
2: Delicious stuff, Emma. 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In the next few minutes, we're going to be looking for your little wins. 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You could be off to the movies on us. 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
1: Well, good morning to you. We would love to hear your little win this morning. What's the small thing that's made you happy recently? If you send us in a WhatsApp voice note, 0877 98 98 98, we'll send you out some IMC cinema passes. Mm. You can go and see The Devil Wears Prada 2, or maybe save them and go and see Toy Story 5.
0: That's what I'd be doing now in the back pocket.
1: Oh, I cannot wait to see it. We'd love to know about that thing in your life that's made you smile recently. It could be that you watched Ireland beat Qatar last night at the Aviva. Maybe you're running in the women's mini marathon over the long weekend.
0: Yep.
1: Or maybe your little win is like Fiacra's.
2: Good morning. My little win is both my parents came over for a surprise dinner at our house last night, and we got to sit outside for the whole evening.
0: Delicious. 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Rev, what's your little win?
1: My little win is I bought a new t-shirt in Penny's the other day, and it has two tarot cards on them.
0: It couldn't be more Rebecca Shackleton.
1: It's so cute. One says the sun, the other says the moon, and it says cosmic love.
0: Cosmic love.
1: Don't you see something and you go, that's a bit of me?
0: That is absolutely a bit of you.
1: And I'm telling you, it wasn't Spenny.
0: Yeah,
1: no?
0: Lovely.
1: So that's my little win. I'm wearing my tarot card top.
0: I love that.
1: I'm obsessed. What's yours?
0: My little win is that my niece is going to finally visit my house for the first time this weekend.
1: Oh, fab.
0: Baby Kaylee's she's a year and a half old, and she's going to be coming to my house for the first time this weekend.
1: Gosh, I can't wait to have her over. Child-proof the place.
0: I will, yeah. My house is not child-proof. I don't know if a child's ever visited my house, actually. What do I need to do?
1: Cover up the plugs.
0: Fair enough.
1: Watch out for any sharp edges. Me, I'm not a parent, but that's what I assume.
0: Okay, yeah. So my little win is I'm child-proofing my house ahead of a visit of my niece this weekend. We would love to hear yours. If you send us a WhatsApp voice note, we will send you some IMC cinema passes, 0877 98 98 98. And your little win could simply be that we're about to play you this song.
1: Oh my gosh, perfect for a bank holiday Friday.
0: How good is this? It's 5. Keep on moving on 98FM's Big Breakfast. 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

0: Good morning to Jamie in Clonsilla, who says, my little win is I'm going to Lanzarote for 2 weeks tomorrow.
1: Go on, Jamie.
0: Oh, and that extra day with the annual leave because of the bank holiday.
1: Oh yeah, lovely.
0: Jamie.
1: Keep that in your pocket for Christmas.
0: You've got life sussed. And Karen's been on too and says that her little win is she met her pal for lunch yesterday. They had a great catch up and then her friend asked her to be her maid of honour.
1: Oh, lovely.
0: Very exciting.
1: Lovely stuff. We've another Karen now.
2: Good morning, 98. Our little win, Cole won't speak because he's just too excited. Mm. But his little win is he's going to Clara Lara today for a school tour.
0: Stop.
2: God, I remember they're going as a kid. Best time ever. So yeah, he is buzzing.
1: Cole, have the best day at Clara Lara.
0: The school tour, best days.
1: I never got to go. I always heard people talk about it.
0: It's brilliant.
1: Is it? Yeah, yeah. I never got
0: I'd
1: to go.
0: I'd love to go again, to be honest with you.
1: Maybe we'll do
0: we
1: a,
0: need to
1: a big
0: do a
1: breakfast.
0: School tour.
1: We do need to do a school tour.
0: Yeah.
1: There's something in that.
0: Tell you.
1: Big breakfast on tour. Here's Demi.
3: Good morning, guys. Happy Thursday. My little win this morning is that I met himself at the coffee shop for a quick coffee before we head off to work. And he heads off to training for a long day down the country. So it's the little things that make your day.
1: Love mm-hmm. that. Demi sent that in to us yesterday. Thank you so much for that, Demi. Here's Rachel.
4: Good morning. My little win is my 19-month-old said two new names yesterday of our friends. And another little win is actually that she is obsessed with Toy Story. So we are definitely bringing her to her first cinema trip.
0: Aww.
4: When the movie is out.
1: There you go, Rachel. Well, the IMC cinema passes are on their way to you. Here's Obi.
5: Hi, guys. My little win is, thankfully, I feel better today. About 4 days ago, I had a bit of a sports injury at the gym. So I ended up in A&E just for precaution. I was in bits. But thankfully, on medication and stuff. And today, I feel much better now. So I'll be going back to the gym this weekend. Thanks, guys. Obi.
1: Good man, Obi.
0: Obi, take care of yourself. Take it handy.
1: Yeah, delighted you're feeling better. Here's Elisa.
6: Hi, I'm Alicia.
1: Alicia, sorry.
6: My little win is that I'm going to Orlando for 2 weeks tomorrow.
1: Elizzie's wow. off to Orlando.
0: Trip of a lifetime.
1: Wow. Here's Claire.
7: My little win is myself and four other leaders are bringing 19 beavers away for the weekend. And we get to sleep on the floor and hopefully enjoy some sunshine and lots of games and lots of food. Happy bank holiday weekend, everyone.
1: Oh, Claire.
0: Oh, the beavers.
1: Have a great bank holiday.
0: I was in brownies. I was a ladybird as
1: what,
0: well.
1: What did they call it? Was it a woggle? Was
0: yeah.
1: it a woggle for your little scarf
0: yeah, yeah,
1: thing?
0: Yeah, like a little neckerchief.
1: Yeah, a little neckerchief. We need to bring neckerchiefs back into adult life. Maybe for our little school tour.
0: There you go.
1: And here's Kev.
8: My little winners are just finished off paying my car finance. So I am officially bill free.
0: Oh, great.
8: So I'll just go waste it on something else.
1: Kev. Fair play to you. Congratulations, everyone. Thank you so much. So many little wins. Kev, Claire, Rachel, Obi, Demi, Karen, and Alicia. You were all getting yourself some IMC cinema passes. We'll do it all again next week. Your little wins. Here's Usher and Ludacris. It's Yeah on 98FM's Big Breakfast. Good morning.

0: Usher and Ludacris on 98FM's Big Breakfast, 5 to 8 on Friday morning with Rebecca and Brendan.
1: How do you fancy winning an egg chair, water guns, a trampoline, a curly blow dry, and a butcher's voucher, all the sausages? We've that and more up for grabs in Matchy Matchy this morning. If you would like to come on air and try and match three words with myself or Brendan in the next few minutes, in about 10 minutes, we'd love to hear from you. 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
1: If you are heading to Bloom in the Phoenix Park, Ashtown Gate is entry only in the morning and exit only in the afternoon. There's delays on the Drumartin Link Road northbound between the M50 and the Upper Kilmacud Road Junction. Storgan Road northbound slow at the Park Road Junction. And the Swords Road inbound, there's a queue between Collins Avenue and Griffith Avenue. You won't be late with 98.
0: 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It's 8 a.m.
13: Live from the Dublin News Centre, I'm Emma Tyrrell. Ireland's first sauna floating on the sea opens to the public at Dunleary Harbour this weekend. It's attached to a pontoon walkway, includes a plunge pool into the water and is being operated by Helios Sauna. Co-owner Matt Burke says the sauna was built off-site in Wexford before being loaded onto a truck and brought to Dunleary.
14: It was lowering down into the water. We were all like, I couldn't even look. The straps went slack and we all gave it a big round of applause because it's actually sat beautifully level and really sturdy. So all the calculations worked out.
13: Tech workers will stage protests in the city today amid growing concerns over AI-related job losses in the sector. Members of the Communications Workers Union are gathering outside the offices of Meta and outsourcing firm Covalen. More than 700 staff at Covalen are facing redundancy. The union's Fionnuala Ní Rogán says outsourced staff are being disproportionately impacted by restructuring linked to AI.
2: The IMF has warned that up to or more than 40% of jobs in Ireland could be affected by AI transformation. So workers are telling us that they're concerned about precarious employment, outsourcing, declining terms and conditions.
13: Dublin's Luke Kelly statue is having to undergo repairs after fans were found to be breaking off pieces as souvenirs. The artwork in the North Inner City includes the singer's famous curly hair and beard, which is made of copper wire. The Irish Independent reports tourists and fans have been cutting or breaking off strands of the wire, which is now having to be replaced. A major policing operation is now underway for the bank holiday weekend. Every Garda on duty this weekend will be carrying out road traffic enforcement. 69 people have died on the roads so far this year. A peace deal between the US and Iran is not there yet, according to J.D. Vance, but the American vice president told reporters both sides are close. And Lidl has revealed the name of its first ever pub. It's set to open in Dundonald in County Down next month. The name of the bar from the low-cost retailer? The Middle Ale.
15: Ba-dum-tsh.
13: And now you're up to date in 98.
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17: Good morning, I'm Philip Egan. Ireland boss Hamir Halgrimsson handed international debuts to Jade Newmay, Mason Melia and Corey Ndaba in last night's 1-0 win over Qatar in a friendly at the Aviva. Nathan Collins scored the only goal of the game for the boys in green. The man that set up that goal, Jack Moylan, was sent off just before halftime. There's a top-of-the-table clash at Tallaght Stadium tonight in the Premier Division. Champions Shamrock Rovers, who have a 5-point lead, host St Pat's. Elsewhere, Bohemians are away to Sligo Rovers. Shelburne host Galway at Talca Park. Dundalk and Derry City meet at Oriel Park. And Drogheda are at home to Waterford. And Dublin have been handed a major boost ahead of Sunday's All-Ireland Senior Football clash with Louth at Croke Park. Con O'Callaghan is back in the team after missing their last two matches due to a hamstring injury. To hear live commentary of the League of Ireland every Friday, download the Go Loud app now.
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13: A mix of cloud and sunny spells this morning. Highs of 23 degrees. Right now it's 14.
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18: 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That is when the cash machine is going to randomly pick one entry if it is you. 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
18: The very best of luck. Matchy Matchy is on the way after this tune from Gigi D'Agostino. 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

0: NSYNC sounding so good on 98FM's Big Breakfast. Rebecca and Brendan with you at 10 past 8, which means, of course, it is time for this.
1: An egg chair.
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1: Oh, those rascals.
0: Oh, I love AI, Rebecca and Brendan. So many prizes. We are dying to give these away to somebody. Fingers crossed. Grace in Finglas is about to do it. Grace, you're on 98FM. How are you?
5: I'm good. How are you?
1: Oh, we're good. Grace, any nice plans for the bank holiday?
5: No, not much.
0: Just enjoy the weather, Grace.
5: Yeah, that's it.
0: Yeah, nice. Do you listen along to Matchy Matchy often, Grace?
5: Yeah, I listen every morning going to work.
1: And Grace, have you ever matched three while listening?
5: The odd time I would, but it'd be 2 out of 3.
0: Yeah, okay. Well, fingers crossed.
5: So that's why I kept entering.
0: Yeah, fingers crossed you're saving the three now for the moment that matters, Grace. Have you had a think about who you'd like to play Matchy Matchy with?
5: I do.
0: Who's
5: I
0: want to
5: play
0: be?
5: You, Brendan.
0: Grace!
1: Go on, Grace!
0: It took till Friday, but I'm off to the soundproof booth. I'm thrilled.
1: I'm just swapping seats here now. Brent, enjoy the move this morning. Oh, it's been a while since he's been in there now. Okay, Brendan has left the room. Grace in Finglas, your first word this Friday morning. Police.
5: Station.
1: Police station. Your second word. Light.
5: Bulb.
1: And your third word? Black.
5: Black. Oh, black. Car.
1: So we have police station, light bulb, and black car. Are you happy to lock in those three words, Grace?
5: Yeah, go for it.
1: I love it. You're very decisive. We're locking them in. And let's get our Brendan back from the soundproof booth. His first time in there for a while.
0: Hello.
1: Well, how were things?
0: Things were lovely. It's nothing's really changed in the soundproof booth. It's been a while, but it's all the same, you know? Very familiar, comforting.
1: Good. Brendan, first word.
0: Yes.
1: Police.
0: Police? Police. Police. Tape. Oh, lads, that's a shocker.
1: Second word. Light.
0: Bulb.
1: And your third word this Friday morning in Matchy Matchy.
0: Yes.
1: Black.
0: Cat.
1: Brendan, have you got a Matchy Matchy this morning with Grace in Finglas?
0: Lads, I won't see that soundproof booth for a month.
1: No.
0: What? What'd you say after police?
1: Grace went for police station. You both said light bulb, so well done. You matched on one. And after black, Grace said black car and you said black hat.
0: Black car,
1: so
0: yeah.
1: So one letter in the difference.
0: Yeah, police stations, brilliant. I was between police tape and police hat. I couldn't.
1: Guys,
0: think.
1: When you're on the spot, the things that come out of your mouth when you're on the spot.
0: Grace, thank you so much for giving me my weekly trip to the soundproof booth. Have a great weekend, Grace. We're going to send you a 98FM goodie bag. Cheers.
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5: Bye.
0: Police station.
1: Black cat's very me coded.
0: It's very you. Police station, of course, that's the obvious one to say.
1: Like police man, police woman.
0: True.
1: Light years.
0: Yeah.
1: You know.
0: Many options. Guys, that's the name of the game.
1: I probably would have said white after black, but you know me, I love an opposite. It wasn't to be, but maybe next week we'll finally do it. If you would like to play Matchy Matchy any morning next week, starting Tuesday, WhatsApp yes. Matchy to 0877 98 98 98. 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

0: Marco, punctual, a new era on The Big Breakfast with Rebecca and Brendan.
1: Hello.
0: Hello. We just played Matchy Matchy there with Grace in Finglas. The words police, light and black. Grace went with police station, which was brilliant. We both said light bulb. Grace said black car. I said black cat and police tape. Lads,
1: that's very line of duty coded.
0: That's where I was struggling. I was scrambling. Gary's been on.
2: Lads, I need to get a job with you. So I'm as bad as Brendan. We had Navida for police Navida. Gone. I listen to you too much.
0: Police. Did Gary say police Navidad?
1: That police is Navidad.
0: Gary, you take the award for the worst matchy matchy answer ever. And that's coming from me. We'll do it all again from Tuesday.
1: Yes, he will. And in the next few minutes, we've got your chance to win €200 to spend at Easy Living Interiors.
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4: 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Emma's on line 2 with some news. Emma.
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0: song they always sing at the darts?
1: Yeah.
0: I think it is.
1: I think so.
0: And maybe it's a different version of the same thing. Planet Funk, Chase the Sun.
1: Sure, we only played a game of darts ourselves.
0: Yeah, we did 90FM staff night out.
1: Yeah, Flight Club. It's absolutely brilliant.
0: It was so much fun. Yeah. There's great slow-mo videos. I didn't realise I was being filmed. This great slow-mo. Basically, me and Emma Tyrrell just chatting in the background. I also was so bad, I didn't know I had to throw 3 darts.
1: Oh, yeah.
0: Our boss was like, yeah, now throw the next one.
1: I was very hit or miss. At one point, I got a double something, which is quite good.
0: Oh, very good.
1: And but then afterwards, you need to hit a certain number.
0: Right.
1: And then I lost everything.
0: Yeah, no, I wasn't very good. Great fun, though.
1: Brilliant. Come here now. I need to talk about somebody. A bit of a blast from the past. She won our hearts on Britain's Got Talent back in 2009. Mm. And now, Susan Boyle is making a comeback. I dreamed a dream in time gone
0: by. I'm obsessed with this.
1: Susan Boyle has teased a brand new project and she's premiered a new look. Have you seen these pictures?
0: She looks incredible.
1: Subo's gone blonde.
0: Yeah.
1: She's stuck on some designer shades. She's totally cleared out her Instagram in what she describes as her new era. Gosh, I fancy doing this myself. So Susan's posted a picture of herself in a recording studio.
0: Yeah.
1: She's wearing a brown velour tracksuit.
0: Yeah.
1: She's sporting a chic bob.
0: It's so chic.
1: And she's posted the caption, I've heard it's Susan boiling out there.
0: I love this.
1: So she says, I've heard it's Susan boiling out there and it's about to get hotter. Just One is out soon. Hashtag ad.
0: Okay? Hashtag ad is interesting.
1: So Just One. So I'm assuming that Just One is a song. Fans have been speculating that Susan's releasing a new album.
0: Yeah.
1: But one of the papers this morning
0: okay.
1: is reporting that Subo's big news is that she's landed a brand deal with Cornetto.
0: Stop it!
1: Just One Cornetto. I'm assuming she's doing a cover of that song.
0: Is that what's going on?
1: Yeah.
0: Okay,
1: she hasn't posted this yet, so I don't know how. I think it's the Sun newspaper. I don't know how they know this.
0: Okay, but this is very line of duty coded of you now. So it's Susan.
1: I just read the paper.
0: It's Susan boiling outside. Is obviously it's very hot. What do you do in hot weather? You have an ice cream.
1: Yeah.
0: Just One is.
1: And she's got the range.
0: She has the range, and she looks sensational.
1: So watch that space. I hope they're bringing back the soft serve Cornetto. Do you remember that?
0: I love that. And you could pull the little arm yourself. Yeah. The chocolate chip Cornetto.
1: They were delicious.
0: The Cornetto soft.
1: Well, Just One coming soon from Subo.
0: And also, we would love some new music that reflects her new look as well.
1: Exactly.
0: Yeah. Okay. Susan Boyle on the way. Fingers crossed. For now, though, we're playing Mr. Probs. It's Waves on 98FM's Big Breakfast. 8:28 on Friday. Good morning.

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3: St. John's Road inbound, there's a queue between the underground car park and the Keys. Rathfarnham Road northbound, it's quite heavy from Dodder Park Road Junction to Terenure Cross. The Swords Road inbound, solid from Whitehall Flyover to Griffith Avenue. And North Strand Road inbound, there's a queue between Edges Corner and Eastwall Road Junction. You won't be late with 98.
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4: Good morning, I'm Emma Terrell. More than €5 million worth of drugs have been seized in Dublin. 255 kilos of cannabis herb were uncovered yesterday during an intelligence-led operation. Four men have been arrested. The city's Luke Kelly statue is having to undergo repairs after fans were found to be breaking off pieces as souvenirs. The artwork in North Wall includes the singer's famous curly hair and beard, which is made of copper wire. An uncrewed Blue Origin rocket has exploded during a test in Florida overnight. The spacecraft belonging to Jeff Bezos erupted into a huge fireball, but officials have confirmed no one was injured. And robot hoovers are getting an upgrade and can even get up steps. A new AI vacuum has a robotic arm that mimics a human's shoulder movement, allowing it to reach all the nooks and crannies, and is designed to climb stairs up to 30 centimetres high. Nifil is here with 98FM Sport.
5: Thanks, Emma. Jaden Ume, Mason Melia and Corey Ndaba all made their international debuts for Ireland last night. Hamir Helgrimson's side beat Qatar 1-0 at the Aviva Stadium in the first of two friendlies for the boys in green. Jack Moylan, who set up the goal for Nathan Collins, was sent off just before half-time. Qatar also had a player sent off in the second half. There's a top-of-the-table clash at Tallaght Stadium tonight in the Premier Division. Champions and league leader Shamrock Rovers face St. Pat's. Rovers have a five-point lead at the top. Bohemians are away to Sligo Rovers. Shelburne face Galway at Talca Park. It's Dundalk against Derry City and Drogheda host Waterford. And Con O'Callaghan is back in the Dublin team for Sunday's All-Ireland Senior Football clash with Louth. The Cúla Ford has missed the last two games due to a hamstring injury.
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4: Five-year-old Leo in Blackrock has your forecast.
7: Hi guys, it's Leo. Today is sunny and it's 20 degrees. 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
0: Oh, Leo.
3: Leo, you're a star. I love your name as well.
0: Yeah, lovely name. Leo, thank you so much for doing the weather. 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
0: If you've been listening during the week, you'll know that we want to ask somebody a very, very easy question. For example, what is your name? What day is today? And so on and so forth.
1: I think we had how many days are there in a week at one point as well.
0: Yeah, we did. 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
0: Sean is in Ballyfermot. Sean, you're on with Rebecca and Brendan. How are you?
2: Oh, good.
1: Sean, what's the crack? Any plans for the bank holiday?
2: Yeah, I've got two friends over from Canada. They got the last few days in Ireland now, so the bank holiday weekend, they'll be their tour guide.
0: Also, brilliant that you've been able to kind of show them the good weather. Do you know, you'd be like, it's always like this.
1: Mm-hmm.
2: Yeah, it's always Susan Boylan.
0: Hey! Yes, Sean! What do you think of Susan Boyle's new look? Have you seen it?
2: I thought she was beautiful beforehand.
0: Sean, this is it. You're dead right.
1: Do you know what? The blonde bob suits her though, doesn't it, Sean?
2: It does.
1: It does. come here now. We have an easy question for you because we'd love to give you this voucher. today's question is, how many hours are there in a day?
2: Oh, Jesus. that'd be 24.
0: Yes, it would, Sean. Congratulations. That was easy. You won yourself €200 to spend at Easy Living Interiors.
2: Happy days.
1: Cheers, Sean.
0: Have a great weekend, Sean. Cheers.
2: You
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0: bashing out the tunes ahead of the June bank holiday weekend. 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Rebecca and Brendan with you this morning. It's 8:53.
1: It's currently 15 degrees across Dublin, but it's going to be Susan Boylan later. Why is it 21 degrees?
0: I'm fully obsessed with Susan Boyle's, like, you know, new era or whatever you want to call it.
1: She looks like she's teasing new music, but we think it's actually an ad for Cornetto.
0: Yeah, but I say now, after all the attention she's going to get from this, if it is just an ad,
1: yeah,
0: she should give us new music.
1: But
0: she's in a fur coat crossing the road
1: with a blonde bob.
0: She looks incredible.
1: After 9 o'clock, we are going to be chatting about the new floating sauna that's opened in Dunleary. We're very excited about that. And 98FM's Mark McCabe is going to be here to pick the last tune of the show to get you ready for the June bank holiday.
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1: There is a major signalling issue. It's caused a number of rail services to be suspended. So just check the... check your timetable at the Phoenix Park Tunnel's one of them.
0: Oh dear.
1: St. John's Road inbound, a queue between the underground car park and the Quays. Donnybrook Road northbound, there's delays between the Garda Station and the Marlborough Road Junction. And Rathfarnham Road northbound is quite heavy from Dodder Park Road Junction to Terenure Cross. You won't be late with 98.
0: 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It's almost 9 a.m.
12: Live from the Dublin News Centre, I'm Emma Tyrrell. More than €5 million worth of drugs have been seized in Dublin 4 people have been arrested. 98FM's Tara Duggan has more.
13: This intelligence-led operation involving Gardaí and customs officers yesterday resulted in €5.1 million worth of drugs being seized in the Dublin metropolitan region. The haul includes 255 kilos of cannabis herb. Images released by Gardaí show dozens of vacuum-packed parcels. 4 men in their 20s, 40s, 50s and 60s were arrested. They're being held at Gardaí stations in the capital. They can be questioned for up to a week. 98FM, first for Dublin News.
12: Tech workers will stage protests in the city today amid growing concerns over AI-related job losses in the sector. Members of the Communications Workers Union are gathering outside the offices of Meta and outsourcing firm Covalen. More than 700 staff at Covalen are facing redundancy. The union's Fionnuala Ní Rógán says outsourced staff are being disproportionately impacted by restructuring linked to AI.
14: The IMF has warned that up to or more than 40% of jobs in Ireland could be affected by AI transformation. So workers are telling us that they're concerned about precarious employment, outsourcing, declining terms and conditions.
12: The bank holiday weekend will see Ireland's first floating sauna open for business. It follows a call from the council in Dunleary to add a sauna to the harbour. These people got a sneak peek ahead of the official launch today.
15: It's amazing, you can get into the sea, and also we have the little dunking pool outside as well. So
16: I just think it's absolutely beautiful, and like to think we're sitting in Dunleary Harbour, like literally in the harbour, watching the sea.
12: The city's Luke Kelly statue is having to undergo repairs after fans were found to be breaking off pieces as souvenirs. The artwork in the North Inner City includes the singer's famous curly hair and beard, which is made of copper wire. Tourists and fans have been cutting or breaking off strands of the wire, which is now having to be replaced. A major policing operation is now underway for the bank holiday weekend. Every Garda on duty this weekend will be carrying out road traffic enforcement. 69 people have died on the roads so far this year. A man's apologised after admitting to planning to carry out a terror attack at a Taylor Swift concert in Vienna in 2024. The 21-year-old's been sentenced to 15 years in prison after plotting to target fans with knives or homemade bombs. Alison Strauss was due to go to the concert with her son. She said at the time she thought authorities made the right call.
17: You have a stadium full of, again, innocent people, but a lot of children and younger folks, and look, safety in today's world, unfortunately, we have to go with safety first.
12: And CMAT has shared her deep sadness over commentary on her body during her performance at BBC Radio 1's Big Weekend. On Instagram, the Mead singer said she doesn't choose how she looks, but is forced to sit and take the horrible treatment she receives about her appearance. The 30-year-old added she's very grateful to call performing her job and to see her dreams come true. And now you're up to date on 98.
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20: Good morning, I'm Philip Egan. 18-year-olds Jade Newmay and Mason Melia made their Ireland debuts last night, along with Corey and Daba. Hamer Halgrimson's side beat Qatar 1-0 at the Aviva in the first of two friendlies. Nathan Collins got the only goal of the game, while Jack Moylan, who set up the goal, was sent off just before half-time. Here's Jade Newmay, who plays with Benfica, on what it meant to him.
21: Such an experience. Something special definitely to me and to my family, and I'm just grateful for the gaffer giving me this opportunity.
20: The top two in the Premier Division meet at Tala Stadium tonight in the final round of games before the mid-season break. Champions and league leader Shamrock Rovers have a 5-point lead over St. Pat's. Kickoff is 8 o'clock. 4 games before that at 7:45. Bohemians are away to Sligo Rovers. Shelburne host Galway at Talca Park. It's Dundalk against Derry City at Oriel Park, and Drogheda at home to Waterford. Ireland midfielder Lily Ag has taken her first step into management. The 32-year-old, who played for Ireland at the World Cup in 2023, is the new manager of last season's double winners Athlone Town. And Con O'Callaghan is back in the Dublin team for Sunday's championship clash with Louth at Croke Park. The cooler man has missed the last two games due to a hamstring injury. To hear live commentary of the League of Ireland every Friday, download the Go Loud app now.
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12: A mix of cloud and sunny spells this morning. Highs of 23 degrees. Right now it's 14.
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12: 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Next Friday, the cash machine will randomly pick a number. It could be you that we're phoning. 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
4: Wake up in the morning feeling like... Grab my glasses, I'm out the door. I'm gonna hit this city. 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I leave, brush my teeth with a bottle of Jack. Cause when I leave for the night, I ain't coming back.

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2: Now, someone called Ted Hastings to crack this case. Cork County Council say that it's investigating a toilet roll thief who's been stealing supplies from Yall Beach.
0: Yall?
2: Is that how you pronounce it?
0: Yeah, Yall, yeah.
2: It looks like Yugle.
0: It does.
2: It's spelled Yugle like Dougle, but it's Yall.
0: Spelled Yugle, pronounced Yall, ready for this.
2: So locals are demanding action because there's no toilet paper in the public toilets at the Yall Front Strand.
0: Maybe they just haven't put any new toilet paper in.
2: Yeah, well, the mayor of Cork says the council staff fully stock the toilets every morning at 7:30 a.m.
0: Stop it.
2: However, by 8 a.m., all of the loo rolls have been taken.
0: Who's stealing the bathroom?
2: So that's a window of a half an hour that the culprit's going in and taking the toilet roll.
0: Surely there's CCTV.
2: Councillor Mary Linehan Foley, she says it's an issue since 2022, but only during the summer months.
0: Who's stealing the toilet roll in Yall?
2: The culprit is around during the summer, so it's a seasonal theft. And they are up between 7:30 a.m. and 8 a.m.
0: That's an early riser.
2: Yeah.
0: Someone's stealing the bog roll from the toilets in Yall.
2: Mm.
0: Who is that person?
2: I don't know.
0: Sorry, no, imagine if you were identified as the person stealing the toilet roll. You'd be so embarrassed.
2: Surely they could put up a bit of CCTV somewhere.
0: You'd imagine there would be there. I used to work somewhere else years ago and there was somebody... There was somebody who was suspected of stealing toilet roll. It's wild.
2: The cost of it.
0: Absolutely wild. It's crazy. It's crazy. Come here.
2: Sorry.
0: From one wild story to another.
2: God.
0: Men are becoming more toxic because they're not busy enough with their hands. Go and steal some toilet roll.
2: Sorry. Say that again.
0: Men are becoming more toxic because they're not busy enough with their hands. That's not the most bizarre thing about this story. That's according to it's according to Sting.
2: Sting says that men are becoming more toxic because they're not doing enough with their hands.
0: Yep. Sting says toxicity could be linked with men rarely having to do physical work. He's been speaking to The Guardian and he says he feels lucky that he works with his hands every day as a musician.
2: Oh, playing the guitar.
0: Yep. What do they say? The devil makes work for idle thumbs. Isn't that the phrase?
2: I haven't ever heard
0: I
2: that phrase.
0: So, lads, Sting says you're not busy enough with your hands and it's making you more toxic. So if you're looking for something to do, you can head to Yall and, well, before 7:30.
2: Two very strange stories.
0: You need to get there before the toilet roll thief. 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
4: Keigh will say a 3 o'clock on Monday, and the Efe ig rinke erward, and the giri fear of winger spanyche, akar erinoch in norira e a foga, neatwig dull e not. Marisi un kalini a chlachtig un fun nulat a reached is a reached ella an eha riv a meltril frankisha, that her lower hovach na camogirta dit.
5: Ma totu har lar an serisha, tuk a giara dochela, agus krahoi shib na quivni kyarta. 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
0: Brendan, you're going to be chatting about an arrest.
2: I am. An arresting story on the way. First, though, I want to talk about a very big and very rude chalk figure this morning.
0: Oh.
2: I'm going to try and describe this image to you. So you know along the like coast of Ireland, they have the Eire signs.
0: Yes.
2: It's like white pebbles or white chalk, spells out E-I-R-E. So it's like that, right? But instead of a word, it's the picture of what looks to me like a bit of a caveman.
0: Oh, like an outline of a caveman.
2: The outline of a caveman. Yeah. He's holding like a club that you'd like in the Flintstones that you'd like beat somebody with, sort of thing.
0: Right.
2: And he's in the nip completely.
0: Oh.
2: And he's standing to attention.
0: Quite a view.
2: Yeah. He's got a problem. Changing weather patterns mean that his white is fading.
0: Oh, no.
2: So this week, the National Trust in England are gathering staff and volunteers to pack tons of new chalk into the outline to basically redraw
0: him. Make sure he doesn't fade.
2: Bit of a Neil Buchanan, like Art Attack. Do you know what I mean? It's going to take 300 volunteers, 15 days to complete.
0: Must be massive.
2: He is very, very big. They're going to carry 17 tons of fresh chalk up the steep hillside and fill him in. There's
0: That's
2: the picture.
0: That's one way to spend the bank holiday.
2: Yeah. Yeah, very large.
0: I'd say some bits alone would take a while. Yeah.
2: Very large indeed. finally this morning, a woman in Florida is all over the internet this morning after she was pulled over by police.
0: Oh.
2: She was driving around Palm Beach when an officer questioned her on suspicion of what he called distracted driving.
0: Okay.
2: The officer accused Kathleen Thomas of being on her phone, right?
0: Oh, gosh.
2: The problem for the cop is Kathleen only has one arm. She was driving using her left hand.
0: Okay.
2: She doesn't have a right hand.
0: Right.
2: Listen to what happened. This is from the cop's body cam footage.
3: You drove past me holding the phone with your right hand. Manipulating that phone. I mean, I saw you with the phone in your hand.
4: Obviously not.
2: She's waving her stump in the air.
4: So you want to just call this a day?
3: I don't want to call it a day. You had a hand up manipulating
4: the phone. You just said my right hand.
3: Well, I thought I saw you with your right hand.
4: You
3: had a hand
4: didn't.
3: Up. The right hand. I saw you manipulating.
4: So you didn't.
3: With the right hand, perhaps not, right?
4: But you didn't see me with my right hand.
2: Kathleen doesn't have a right hand.
0: She's like just driving.
2: She's literally driving with her left hand. She can't hold anything in her right hand because she doesn't have one.
0: They assumed she was on her phone.
2: Yeah, so she's there waving her stump away, right? The cop wouldn't back down. It's Kathleen's first offence and she was told she had to go to court.
0: Yeah.
2: Off to court she went. This is yesterday.
0: Mm-hmm.
2: Here's an update from Kathleen on the steps of the courthouse.
4: So we had court this morning and... dismissed. And you guys, I cannot make up the reason behind why it was dismissed. It says lack of evidence.
2: And she's just waving her arm around.
4: We knew that already.
2: There you go.
0: Yeah, go on, Kathleen.
2: Go on, Kathleen.
0: Yeah, that's outrageous.
2: That is Brendan's bit.
0: Thanks so much, Brendan. Here's Jazzy now. It's Can't Deny It on 98FM's Big Breakfast. It's 9:25 on Friday morning.

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3: A major signalling issue affecting a number of Irish Rail services, including Darts, has been rectified, but the network is operating with delays.
0: Okay.
3: Elsewhere, the N7 inbound, there's some congestion at Newlands Cross. The Navan Road outbound is busy from Neffin Road Junction to Baggett Street Junction, but a breakdown there has been cleared. And Donnybrook Road northbound, there's a delay between the Garda Station and the Marlborough Road Junction. You won't be late with 98.
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0: Leo, who's 5 in Black Rock, has your Friday forecast.
4: Hi guys, it's Leo. Today is sunny and it's 20 degrees. You're up today on 98.
0: Leo, you're adorable. Thank you so much. If your little one would like to have fun with the forecast, you can WhatsApp Kids Weather to 0877 98 98 98. 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

0: Mariah Carey. 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It's 20 to 10.
1: Good morning to you. We're now joined by 98FM's Emma Tyrrell to chat all about Ireland's first floating sauna, which is opening in Dunleary this weekend. Emma, how are you?
2: Hello. Yes, I got a sneak peek of it last night.
1: An exclusive.
2: Ooh. An exclusive for 98FM. Yeah, no, there's been a lot of talk about this, and this was after Dunleary Rathdown County Council. They put out this call for someone to operate it, and they got a big, huge response. Mm-hmm. Basically, they want more people to use the harbour, either on or off the water, but mm-hmm. kind of bring it in more to the town, more people using it.
1: Yeah.
2: So yeah, it's going to have its official launch this lunchtime, and it will open to the public tomorrow morning. So for anybody that knows Dunleary Harbour, a lot of people go on the east side of the pier and go for a walk along the
1: yes.
2: pier. Very popular.
0: Get a teddies at the end.
2: Exactly. Yeah. This is more the west side in Cole Harbour. So it's a bit more sheltered. It's a bit quieter. If you're ever on the Dart, you'll see it.
1: Yes. Yeah,
2: it's this little space, I suppose, and the sailing boats, the goat boat tour is down there, if you've ever done that. There's lots of different paddle boarding and that kind of thing.
1: Brilliant.
2: So that's there. So it's Helios Sauna. They're going to operate it. And I know you guys were in there in Dundrum.
1: We were. We
0: saw the show from there. Yeah.
2: Yes, they have a Bray operation and they have Ross there. So they were the successful company. So I was talking to one of the owners, Matt Burke, and he was telling me that the sauna was built off-site in Wexford.
3: Oh. The dimensions is it's 5 meters wide by 8 meters long, so it's quite a large structure. So a big part of it was how we're actually going to move it. Like deciding how to get it up was like, where are we going to take the road, or we even thought about even bringing it up on the water, which it didn't come to fruition because of the price. But we ended up going for like an abnormal load on the road.
0: Sorry, imagine driving from Wexford to Dublin and you're like, is that a giant sauna?
1: Yes.
2: What's that? So basically, it kind of looks like a bit of a house. So you go down to Cole Harbour, they have their little offices there, they have changing rooms, the bathrooms. You get changed. There I am in my lovely swimming togs, walking down then. It was a lovely evening, thankfully. Basically, you go down the steps by the pier, by the old pier, and then you're onto like a basically a floating walkway.
1: Cool.
2: So you go along that. It's right beside the pier, I suppose.
0: Yeah.
2: So you wouldn't
0: be,
2: you know, too concerned about it. And then you just walk onto the sauna itself, and it's gorgeous. It looks really nice. They put a lot of work and detail into it. You step on and there's a little plunge pool right beside.
1: Yeah, the plunge pool looks amazing.
2: So this goes basically into the water. It's open. There's a little deck. You
0: did
2: can
0: you plunge?
2: There. I did. Of course
0: did
2: I did.
0: Go on,
2: I
0: Anna.
2: Love a good sauna. And it was you're basically in the sea. Like going for a little sea swim. And then inside is the sauna itself. And it's quite big. It has a big full-length mirror. Big full length window, you can see out. It was really funny. I was sitting there and there was like paddleboarders going by and we were just looking at each other. It's just like, this is a bit weird. It's like, hey,
1: there's
2: how are
1: a lovely
2: you?
1: Stained glass window I saw
2: gorgeous
1: in your video as well. Look gorgeous.
2: Window.
1: Yeah.
2: Like they put a lot of nice little touches in it. And then so I was asking Fintan Birch from the company, and I was asking him, you know, was it a nervy wait while it was they had to lower it down? Obviously they were bringing it from Wexford.
0: Yeah, and I was
2: ask them, were they worried, would it float? Because I mean, this is the first of its kind in Ireland. Is it going to work, lads?
4: On the day that we were actually craning it in, I think there was about probably 20 people down here between the kind of the truckers that had brought it up, the crane operators, all of our staff, Spree Lynn, who were installing the pontoon. And I think everyone else was very calm until they saw Matt and Mikko's faces, and then they realised, okay, if they're worried, should we be worried? So I think no one thought there was any worry until these guys started to worry. But of course, you know, it was all under control and it all worked out great.
5: Yeah.
0: Oh, great.
2: 7 tons, they were saying. It's quite big, of that. Anyway, so I was talking to a few people. They got a little go of it last night. So I was asking these girls how it went and what they thought of it.
6: I just seen the dark one by. It's so cool. It's like we're in the city, yet at the beach.
7: It's like its own destiny, like its own destination. Like there's nothing like it anywhere.
6: Honestly.
7: And like we travelled all the way up from Wexford to be here when we found out about it.
0: Did they follow it up the road?
2: I think so, maybe behind.
1: It looks amazing. I can't wait to go.
2: It's incredible. And it'll operate 7 days a week from 8 a.m. to 10 p.m.
0: Excellent stuff. Emma Tyrrell, thank you so much. On the way, Mark McCabe is going to be here to choose the last song of the show.
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1: 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Mark, good morning.
2: Good morning. I have to tell you, after last week, I don't normally announce my birthday on the radio.
1: Yeah.
2: But after last week, having just mentioned it on the show, yeah. I have never got so many birthday messages from people.
1: That's lovely.
2: So thank you all. I hope you enjoyed your birthday, yeah?
1: Oh, thank
2: good,
1: you.
2: Good, good, good. This morning on the show, this is the tune that just absolutely blew my mind when it first came out. It was on a black vinyl. It had platypus written on it.
1: Oh.
2: And it was just beautiful. If you have a version of that to this day, it's actually worth quite a bit of money.
1: Oh.
2: The tune to get us on form and in the mood for this bank holiday weekend.
1: Yes.
2: Is Robert Miles and Children.
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0: Yes, we
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0: At 10, I'm Emma Tyrrell. A major signalling fault on the train network, including DART services, has been fixed. However, significant delays and alterations remain across the suburban network as services get back to normal. DART's Northern Commuter, Rosslare and Sligo trains have delays of at least half an hour. More than €5 million worth of drugs have been seized in Dublin. Four people have been arrested. 90FM's Tara Duggan reports.
1: This intelligence-led operation involving Gardaí and customs officers yesterday resulted in €5.1 million worth of drugs being seized in the Dublin metropolitan region. The haul includes 255 kilos of cannabis herb. Images released by Gardaí show dozens of vacuum-packed parcels. Four men in their 20s, 40s, 50s and 60s were arrested. They're being held at Garda stations in the capital. They can be questioned for up to a week. 98FM, first for Dublin News.
0: The bank holiday weekend will see Ireland's first floating sauna open for business. It follows a call from the council in Dunleary to add a sauna to the harbour. These people got a sneak peek ahead of the official launch today.
2: It's amazing you can get into the sea, and also we have the little dunking pool outside as well. So
3: I just think it's absolutely beautiful, and like to think we're sitting in Dunleary Harbour, like literally in the harbour watching the sea.
0: A woman who was found dead in Galway yesterday has been named as mother of two, Masuma Sharabi. Her body was found in Clifton after she was reported missing from the IPAS centre she lived in. A man in his 30s has been arrested. John Hand is news and crime correspondent with the Irish Sun.
4: Masuma Sharabi was a 31-year-old from Iran. She'd moved here in 2024. She'd worked in a local hotel and has two young children in a local primary school, one in junior infants, the other in first class.
0: Fans of Luke Kelly have been removing parts of a statue dedicated to the famous Dublin singer in the North Inner City. Damage has been caused to the moustache after pieces of copper strand were cut or broken off as reported souvenirs. Dublin City Council says it's happened over recent months and work to replace the damaged wire was carried out this week. A man's apologised after admitting to planning to carry out a terror attack at a Taylor Swift concert in Vienna in 2024. The 21-year-old's been sentenced to 15 years in prison after plotting to target fans with knives or homemade bombs. Alison Strauss was due to go to the concert with her son. She said at the time she thought authorities made the right call.
5: You have a stadium full of, again, innocent people, but a lot of children and younger folks, and look, safety in today's world, unfortunately, we have to go with safety first.
0: And Dublin Airport security worker Dermot Smith, who became a viral sensation, has retired 49 years after his first day in the job. Also known as the singing security guard, he first joined the airport search unit in 1978 as a summer job, but found fame during the pandemic when the airport shared short videos of him on social media. And now you're up to date on 98.
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8: Good morning, I'm Philip Egan. 18-year-olds Jade Newmay and Mason Melia made their Ireland debuts last night, along with Corey and Daba. Hamer Halgrimson's side beat Qatar 1-0 at the Aviva in the first of two friendlies. Nathan Collins got the only goal of the game, while Jack Moylan, who set up the goal, was sent off just before half-time. Here's Jade Newmay, who plays with Benfica, on what it meant to him.
9: Such an experience. Something special definitely to me and to my family, and I'm just grateful for the gaffer giving me this opportunity.
8: The top two in the Premier Division meet at Tallaght Stadium tonight in the final round of games before the mid-season break. Champions and league leader Shamrock Rovers have a 5-point lead over St. Pat's. Kickoff is 8 o'clock. Four games before that at 7:45. Bohemians are away to Sligo Rovers. Shelburne host Galway at Talca Park. It's Dundalk against Derry City at Oriel Park, and Drogheda are at home to Waterford. Ireland midfielder Lily Ag has taken her first step into management. The 32-year-old, who played for Ireland at the World Cup in 2023, is the new manager of last season's double winners Athlone Town. And Con O'Callaghan is back in the Dublin team for Sunday's championship clash with Louth at Croke Park. The Cooler Man has missed the last two games due to a hamstring injury. To hear live commentary of the League of Ireland every Friday, download the Go Loud app now.
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0: Mostly sunny this afternoon, highs of 23 degrees. Right now it's 16.
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10: This day next week, we are going to be cashing out our biggest guaranteed prize yet, which is €306,000. If you want details on how to enter, they're on the way in the next few minutes. I'm Leanne Hannafin. The bank holiday weekend has arrived and we're providing the tunes. Avicii's on the way, but let's kick off with Sean Paul.

Sonny Federa, Think About Us on 98 FM, thinking about all the Leaving Cert students at the moment. Well, thank you for the weather. And as a token of appreciation, well, here's some advice for you. 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It's been scientifically proven that they're saying that in the context of rock or classical tunes. 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

0: Doyle's, College Street. 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

Lady Gaga and Beyonce with The Telephone here on 98FM. We are the official radio station of Taste of Dublin. It is back at Merrion Square from the 11th to the 14th of June. There's going to be world-class dishes, 15 restaurants, over 50 culinary experts across the 4 days. And we'll be there too with 98FM's Taste of Dublin music stage all weekend. And you can see tasteofdublin.ie for more. But right now, giving you the chance to win yourself a pair of tickets to go along. And then, before 1 o'clock today, one of our lucky winners from across the week is going to be upgraded to a Yisk voucher that is worth 1,000 euro. How nice would that be? Just in time for the summer, if you have things to do around the house, or maybe you want to put bits in the garden, this would be perfect. So, for your chance to win the final pair of tickets this week for Taste of Dublin, all you need to do is just guess the cuisine that I had for dinner last night. It is made up of layers of pasta, meat, and cheese baked together. What did I have for dinner? It's made up of layers of pasta, meat, and cheese baked together. You can take your guess right now and get it into us on WhatsApp. 087-798-9898, and you could be winning today's pair of tickets before 11. Check 1, 2.

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0: 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Shaggy, It Wasn't Me. You're on 98 FM with a pair of tickets for Taste of Dublin up for grabs. We're giving them away in the next few minutes.
1: Wasn't me.
0: Also about to play some Sonique. It feels so good. That's our feelings towards the bank holiday weekend, right? First, it's LF System.

0: is one of my favorite tunes we play here on 98FM. Sonique, It Feels So Good. Hope you're enjoying your Friday morning. I'm Leanne Hanifin, and we're very excited for the return of Taste of Dublin. It is coming back from the 11th to the 14th of June at Merrion Square, and it is a weekend filled with Ireland's top chefs, exciting restaurants, and incredible entertainment. You can see tasteofdublin.ie for more. Alan, any plans for the bank holiday weekend?
1: I'm going off to a friend's 60th birthday party in Cavan.
0: Oh, excuse me. Big celebration so this weekend. Very exciting.
1: Yeah.
0: Well, we might be able to give you something else to look forward to because we've got a pair of tickets up for grabs right now for Taste of Dublin. And all you need to do, Alan, is guess the cuisine I had for dinner last night. So I told you it's made up of layers of pasta, meat and cheese baked together. What cuisine did I have?
1: Lasagna.
0: Yes, you're correct.
1: Oh. Thank you very much.
0: Ah, you're so welcome. I think you have someone alongside you.
1: Somebody's just sitting beside me here.
0: Ah, I thought I could hear her all right. Do I presume that she's going to be the one coming along with you to taste?
1: My wife will be.
0: I was thinking as much, all right. Well, listen, we're going to be upgrading one lucky winner to a €1,000 Yisk voucher today before 1 o'clock, so fingers crossed for that as well. So, Alan, thank you so much for listening to 98FM.
1: Thank you. Bye-bye.
0: Thanks. Take care, Alan. Very excited to make that call later on today. But before that and after 11, let me get you summer cash machine details worth €306,000. And I'll also line up more tunes to get you in the bank holiday weekend mood, including Cisco, baby, Chemical Brothers, and Mr. President.
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3: Nor a hogan to on bus no on train, no nor a rounin to shul no rochicht nor as fagerlat, being the hyun fein o yenavagat chun astiach di choris umper na heren a laidu. 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
11: At 11, I'm Maggie Chambers. A major signal fault on the train network, including DART services, has been fixed. However, significant delays and alterations remain across the suburban network as services get back to normal. Internal communications manager for Éireann Road Éireann, John Larson, explains what happened.
12: Around 8:40 this morning, we had a signalling system fault that disrupted operations that impacted DART, Phoenix Tunnel and the Northern Commuter lines. And we were able to clear that at around 10 past 9 this morning, which obviously impacted the services.
11: More than €5 million worth of drugs have been seized. Four people have been arrested, 98FM's Tara Duggan reports.
13: This intelligence-led operation involving Gardaí and customs officers yesterday resulted in €5.1 million worth of drugs being seized in the Dublin metropolitan region. The haul includes 255 kilos of cannabis herb. Images released by Gardaí show dozens of vacuum-packed parcels. Four men in their 20s, 40s, 50s and 60s were arrested. They're being held at Garda stations in the capital. They can be questioned for up to a week. 98FM, first for Dublin News.
11: The official launch of Ireland's first floating sauna takes place this afternoon. It's part of long-term plans to develop Dunleary Harbour and get more people involved in activities on and off the water. Fintan Birch from Helios Sauna says it will operate 7 days a week from tomorrow.
14: Bookings went live last Saturday and they're already filling up, so that there still is availability for the bank holiday weekend. But yeah, things are going really strong so far. The last 2 days we've been doing like a bit of a soft launch, as in just getting people in to come in and check it out. And yeah, there's been loads of interest. People are dying to come down and try it.
11: An Irish couple is facing the loss of €26,000 after a wedding planner in the Canary Islands closed her business amid claims of insolvency. Surika McManigan and Alan Kent were due to marry in Tenerife in September after planning their wedding for nearly 2 years. Surika says they had paid over two-thirds of the final bill for the wedding.
15: But they're filing for insolvency and it leaves us in limbo because they haven't filed yet. We're just in this kind of middle part of trying to figure out, what does this mean? Will we actually get any sense of that back? All of our family and friends have booked flights, accommodation.
11: National Food Waste Recycling Week is reminding people to use the correct bags in their brown bin. Biodegradable bags still contain plastic and are not suitable for it. Polly McDonough, Circular Economy Coordinator at My Waste, says that it's a common mistake people make.
16: When the material gets taken away back to the plant where it's going to be composted, unfortunately, we can't get those bags back out. And when they get shredded, small bits, microplastics, obviously will then get into the compost.
11: A woman who was found dead in Galway yesterday has been named as mother of two, Masuna Sorabi. Her body was found in Clifton after she was reported missing from the IPAS centre she lived in. A man in his 30s has been arrested. A man's apologised after admitting to planning to carry out a terror attack at a Taylor Swift concert in Vienna in 2024. The 21-year-old's been sentenced to 15 years in prison after plotting to target fans with knives or homemade bombs. Alison Strauss was due to go to the concert with her son. She said at the time she thought authorities made the right call.
17: You have a stadium full of, again, innocent people, but a lot of children and younger folks, and look, safety in today's world, unfortunately, we have to go with safety first.
11: And Dublin Zoo is inviting people to a birthday party this weekend as 20 animals celebrate their big days in June, including red pandas, rhinos, sea lions and lions. Families can take part in face painting, birthday card and party hat making with live music, party games and party hat parade on the Great Lawn. The festivities run from Saturday to Bank Holiday Monday from 10:30 to 2:30 p.m. each day. 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
19: Good morning, I'm Philip Egan. 18-year-olds Jade Newmay and Mason Melia made their Ireland debuts last night, along with Corey and Daba. Hamer Halgrimson's side beat Qatar 1-0 at the Aviva in the first of two friendlies. Nathan Collins got the only goal of the game, while Jack Moylan, who set up the goal, was sent off just before half-time. Here's Jed Nume, who plays with Benfica, on what it meant to him.
20: Such an experience, something special definitely to me and to my family, and I'm just grateful for the gaffer giving me this opportunity.
19: The top two in the Premier Division meet at Tala Stadium tonight in the final round of games before the mid-season break. Champions and league leader Shamrock Rovers have a 5-point lead over St. Pat's. Kickoff is 8 o'clock. Four games before that at 7:45. Bohemians are away to Sligo Rovers. Shelburne host Galway at Talca Park. It's Dundalk against Derry City at Oriel Park, and Drogheda are at home to Waterford. Ireland midfielder Lily Ag has taken her first step into management. The 32-year-old, who played for Ireland at the World Cup in 2023, is the new manager of last season's double winners at Lone Town. And Con O'Callaghan is back in the Dublin team for Sunday's championship clash with Louth at Croke Park. The Cooler Man has missed the last two games due to a hamstring injury. To hear live commentary of the League of Ireland every Friday, download the Go Loud app now.
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11: Mostly sunny this afternoon, highs of 23 degrees. Right now it's 17.
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0: It's for the deposit for the house, it's for renovations, it's for the holiday of a lifetime that you so badly need. It's €306,000 that we are guaranteeing to pay out this day next week. With details on how to enter are on the way in the next few minutes. Yeah. I'm Leanne Hannafin. Let's get back into some bank holiday bangers with the weekend lined up. We're kicking off this

0: 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You don't know me.
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0: And you know our Barry Dunn and his favourite catchphrase.
2: 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This is Barry Dunn phoning.
0: And he's going to be saying it this day next week. And how is it going to feel to get it and to win life-changing money? Well, take it from James.
3: 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This is madness.
0: €306,000. 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

0: That's the latest from Kygo. It's called Save My Love on 98FM. Right now, the wonderful Shelby Shannon is here with all the biggest stories in entertainment today.
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2: How's it going? It's Shannon here. First up, power ballad starring Paul Rudd and Nick Jonas is out in cinemas today. And in the film, Paul plays a wedding singer. So I asked how he prepared for the role, and it turns out he's not shy to be in a wedding entertainer.
3: For a while, I was a DJ for weddings. It wasn't just weddings. It was sometimes bar mitzvahs and bat mitzvahs. And I did it when I was in school. I was really young. The songs that would really get people going were like Moni Moni, What I Like About You by the Romantics. I think Whoomp, There It Is. I think that one was a real popular one. It was like putting on a pair of old comfortable shoes. I'm like, I remember this.
2: Elsewhere, Tristan Thompson and Khloe Kardashian revealed that he had a vasectomy before their 2021 breakup, and it was her idea.
4: Do you want to have more kids in the future?
5: I think I signed off for 2 embryos, so I mean, if I do have more kids, it'd be coming from you. I already have enough baby moms. I don't want no more.
4: And who helped you fix that decision? That was me. Tristan may have had a little ultimatum from me.
5: Getting neutered?
4: Yep.
5: Yeah, sometimes you gotta lay them nuts on the table.
2: Moving along, everyone and their granny want to know why Tom Hardy was allegedly fired from Mobland. 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However, a source has now shared that Tom was not fired, the door is not closed on season 3, and things are being worked through. And for more entertainment stories, check out 98fm.com. You know.

0: Dua Lipa on 90 FM. I'm Leanne Hannafin, and the bank holiday weekend has arrived. So much happening around Dublin for it. Forbidden Fruit, VHI Women's Mini Marathon, Bloom. What are you up to? 087 798 98 98. We've got the soundtrack with bank holiday bangers. New BB Rexha's on the way, and ATB for you as well.
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2: 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Emma's on line 2 with some news. 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

0: Aaliyah on 98FM. It seems one in five people now prefer to send a voice note instead of a text message. And it seems that Thomas in Ballymun is one of them.
1: Hey Leanne, I just want to wish the best luck to you and my sister running the women's mini marathon on Sunday. Can you please play some Charlie XCX for her? And I just want to say, I'm your biggest fan. I absolutely love the show.
0: Throwing in a compliment like that is going to get you exactly what you want.

0: this song. Justin Timberlake with Rock Your Body here on 98FM. I'm Leanne Hanifin, and as a DJ, my ear is kind of trained to notice unusual similarities in music. And always when I hear that song, let's just rewind to this bit. You can start mixing something in, something for the Star Wars fans out there. It kind of works. Okay, I promise, no crazy mashups after 12, only tunes from David Morales. Paul Russell too. So I'll give a hook what you do, say. And Real McCoy.
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12: At 12, I'm Maggie Chambers. The number of arson attacks on social housing properties is on the rise. 113 firebomb attacks were recorded by 24 local authorities in the past 5 years, with 50 taking place last year alone. Social affairs correspondent of the Irish Times, Katie Holland, says 24 of 31 local authorities provided her with figures.
13: In council homes, there have been 113 in the last 5 years, but it's really ratcheted up in the last year. 50 of those 113 were just last year. And in Dublin, where there's been about 60 in the last 5 years, 35 of them were just last year.
12: A major signal fault on the train network, including DART services, has been fixed. However, significant delays and alterations remain as services get back to normal. Internal communications manager for Erin Road Éireann, John Larson, explains what happened.
14: Around 8:40 this morning, we had a signalling system fault that disrupted operations that impacted Dart, Phoenix Tunnel and the Northern Commuter Lines. We were able to clear that at around 10 past 9 this morning, which obviously impacted the service.
12: Four people have been arrested after a multi-million euro drug seizure here. 5.1 million euro worth of cannabis herb was seized during an operation by Gardaí and Revenue yesterday. Four men in their 20s, 40s, 50s and 60s were detained and are being held at Garda stations in the capital. Gardaí say investigations are ongoing. There are big birthday plans at Dublin Zoo this bank holiday week. It's celebrating as more than 20 of its animals have their big day in June. Donal Murphy from the zoo's Nearside team was asked if they'll be celebrating with cake.
15: No, so cake isn't on the recommended food lines for sea lions, but we'll give them lots of their favourite types of fish. The red pandas do get a type of cake that's part of their daily food, so they get what we call panda cake. It's actually a compressed pellet made up of a lot of powdered bamboo.
12: A sauna floating in Dunleary Harbour is officially being launched today. It will operate 7 days a week, has a seawater pool and is open to the public from tomorrow morning. Mikolai Petrovsky from the Helios sauna chain says they've been working on it since January.
16: Relatively complicated project for us because it was completely novel, but we got there in the end. The thing floats, which is the main thing. The sauna floats, so we're super delighted with how it turned out. And there's been a really, really good positive feedback from locals and people that have tried it.
12: An Irish couple is facing the loss of 26,000 euro after a wedding planner in the Canary Islands closed her business amid claims of insolvency. Sirka McManigan and Alan Kent were due to marry in Tenerife in September after planning their wedding for nearly 2 years. Sirka says they had paid over two-thirds of the final bill for the wedding.
17: But they're filing for insolvency and it leaves us in limbo because they haven't filed yet. We're just in this kind of middle part of trying to figure out, what does this mean? Will we actually get any sense of that back? All of our family and friends have booked flights, accommodation.
12: A common mistake made with brown bins is putting microplastics into the compost. National Food Waste Recycling Week is encouraging people to double check what bags they are using to line the bin. Pauline McDonough, Circular Economy Coordinator at My Waste, says it's an easy change to make.
18: It's really simple. The 100% compostable bags, the liners, are available in every hardware store, in every supermarket. It's just being more aware that I'm purchasing a compostable liner, not just what might be a biodegradable bag.
12: And Power Ballad starring Paul Rudd and Nick Jonas comes out today. Iconic locations such as Dundrum Town Centre have been featured in the trailer. Paul Rudd and John Kearney explains how many times Nick Jonas was pushed off a balcony while shooting.
19: How many times did we do it? We did it a few times.
20: Quite a few times.
19: Yeah.
20: We did have some cushions down there.
19: Yeah, yeah.
20: Sometimes we took the cushions away just as a surprise and take three
19: see
20: or four.
19: See what Nick was really made of. That's a Jonas for you.
12: You're up to date on 98.
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22: Good afternoon. I'm Cameron Hill. Shamrock Rovers are 5 points clear of second place St. Pat's ahead of tonight's games in the SSC Airtricity Men's Premier Division. The two sides square off in a Dublin derby at Tallaght Stadium. The Hoops have won both of their league meetings this season, with Pat's seeking a first win in Tallaght since September of 2024. Elsewhere, Bohemians are a point off Pat's in third. They go to Sligo Rovers tonight. Basement side Waterford go to Drogheda United. Dundalk take on Derry City and Shelburne welcome Galway United to Tolka Park. Ibrahima Konate is set to leave Liverpool when his contract expires next month. The defender arrived at Anfield from RB Leipzig in 2021, but departs as a free agent with the two parties failing to agree a new deal. He's the third player to leave Liverpool on a free this summer after Andy Robertson and Mo Salah. And the Ireland men's cricketers are batting on the third day of their one-off test against New Zealand in Belfast. Andy Balburnie's side now trail by 236 runs, having already lost two wickets today. To access three free off-the-ball podcasts a month, download the Go Loud app now.
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12: Cloudy but mostly sunny this afternoon. Highs of 23 degrees. Right now it's 18.
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0: James was picking up his daughter from school last Friday when he won all of the money in the cash machine. But next Friday, where will you be if you get the same phone call? Hopefully somewhere where you can answer within five rings and tell us the prize amount of €306,000. More details are on the way for you in the next few. Yeah. I'm Leanne Hannafin. Let's get back into those bank holiday bangers. Kenya Grace and September lined up for you. Well, let's kick off this hour with David Morales. Dublin.

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1: I want more haters.
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0: I could never hate her, especially when she's bringing out bangers like this with Pink Panthress.

0: Just Jack on 98FM. In the next few minutes, we are going to be upgrading one of our lucky Taste of Dublin winners to a €1,000 Yisk voucher. I'm very excited to make that call.
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0: And next Friday, Barry Dunn is making a call that is worth €306,000. And you could be the one on the end of that phone call. If you get it, you need to answer within five rings and just tell us that prize total. €306,000. It's massive. It's life-changing and officially the biggest guaranteed prize we've ever given away. I want this so bad for you. I'm sure you want the same as well. So let's do all the necessary steps to make it happen. The first of them is to enter, and you can do that one of two ways. 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You've got until 3 p.m. next Friday, the 5th of June, to get your entry in, but why not do it now? And then once we close those lines, like I say, that phone call, if

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0: such a great tune from Christina Aguilera. It's Come On Over Baby on 98FM. Hope you're enjoying your Friday afternoon and looking forward to that bank holiday weekend. I'm Leanne Hanifin, and all week I've been giving away tickets for Taste of Dublin. Monday's winner was Lavinia. On Tuesday, we had Leah. Barry picked up the phone on Wednesday. Yesterday, Thursday, we had Olivia. And today's winner was Alan. All five of them right now going into a draw to potentially be upgraded to a €1,000 voucher for Yisk. So, all names now, we're going to put them into a wheel, give it a little spin. And from that, we will have a phone number that we are going to dial. Okay, let's do this and let's hope that we're going to get an answer. It's like a cash machine call.
1: Hello?
0: Hello, is that Olivia?
1: Yes, speaking.
0: Hi, Olivia. It's Leanne here from 98FM.
1: Oh, hi. How are you?
0: I'm very well. How are you?
1: Yeah, really good.
0: I'm wondering, can you take a call at the moment? What are you up to? Are you busy?
1: No, I'm fine. I just put the baby down for a nap. So.
0: Oh, I remember you telling me about your little newborn baby yesterday. All right. How is she settling in?
1: Oh, she's great. She's so good. It did take me a long time to get her to nap this morning, so I'm like running around doing everything I can in like 20 minutes.
0: Fit it all in as short a time space as possible.
1: Exactly.
0: No better woman. Well, Olivia, we did chat on the phone yesterday and you won yourself a pair of tickets for Taste of Dublin, which I'm sure you're very excited to go to.
1: I am.
0: I also told you that we were going to upgrade one of our lucky winners from across the week to a voucher for Yisk worth €1,000. And Olivia, I'm giving you this phone call to tell you, you've won it!
1: Stop! No way!
0: Congratulations!
1: Oh my God, thank you so much! We're actually doing up our garden, so that's absolutely perfect.
0: No, you're not. I'm sorry now. Absolute coincidence in that, but I am so delighted to hear. So €1,000 going to go a very long way on the garden. Listen, you might have bits for the home as well. Wouldn't that be nice?
1: Oh, it feels like there's a never-ending list of things you need for this house, so that's absolutely perfect.
0: Well, listen, that's going to help out now big time, hopefully, for you, Olivia. I'm so delighted now. I'm delighted to hear you're doing up the garden.
1: I know. Thank you so much. Oh, what a great Friday.
0: Well, best of luck with that. And listen, enjoy the rest of your weekend as well. Enjoy spending €1,000 at Yisk and enjoy Taste of Dublin, Olivia.
1: Thank you so much. Thank you. Seriously, thank you so much. We're going back
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We'll be playing 90s and noughties bangers like this from Booty Love.

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I'm glad that I got you, and it's alright. 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

0: Liza Rose for Dublin's Best Music Mix. That is it from me, Leanne Hanifin. Enjoy your bank holiday weekend, whether you're headed to Bloom, Forbidden Fruit, or doing the VHI Women's Mini Marathon, or maybe just taking a chill. We'll be here with your bank holiday bangers, and Andy Preston has more of them on the way after 1 o'clock, including Roger Sanchez, 50 Cent, and Haven.
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9: At one, I'm Maggie Chambers. The number of arson attacks on social housing properties is on the rise. 113 firebomb attacks were recorded by 24 local authorities in the past 5 years. Social affairs correspondent of the Irish Times, Kitty Holland, says 24 of 31 local authorities provided her with figures.
10: In council homes, there have been 113 in the last 5 years, but it's really ratcheted up in the last year. 50 of those 113 were just last year. And in Dublin, where there's been about 60 in the last 5 years, 35 of them were just last year.
9: Gardaí are continuing to question four men after seizing over 250 kilos of cannabis here. The drugs, estimated to be worth €5.1 million, were uncovered yesterday following a joint operation between Revenue and the Gardaí. The men, aged from their 20s to 60s, can be held for a week. Train services are getting back underway after a major signal fault caused disruption this morning. Dersh, Phoenix Tunnel and Northern Commuter Lines were all affected. Internal communications manager with Éireann Road Éireann, John Larson, says they have people on standby if it happens again.
11: with anything, you're dealing with a network that is heavily utilized. So our people are going to analyze it and figure out just what could have been the root cause and address it as best they can. But this is, you know, why we have protocols in place, because on occasion equipment does fail.
9: Fans of Luke Kelly have been removing parts of a statue dedicated to the famous singer in the North Inner City. Damage has been caused to the moustache after pieces of copper strand were cut or broken off as reported souvenirs. Mark Fay from the North Wall Community Association says it needs to be made less accessible.
12: Because of the prominence of his hair and his moustache, it's kind of jutting out from the marble head. I think people have kind of copped on that, you know, if you tug at it, come out. And it has become a bit of a kind of a souvenir thing. Maybe there are things we can do to make it not so accessible.
9: A one-of-a-kind sauna has been added to Dunleary Harbour. It's the first floating sauna in Ireland and is open to the public from tomorrow. 98FM's Emma Terrell got to try it out.
13: Sitting on top of a pontoon next to a floating walkway at Dunleary's Cole Harbour, this sauna has space for 12 and is part of efforts to enhance the activities available both on and off the water. Mikolai Petrovsky from the Helios sauna chain says they've been working on it since January.
14: Relatively complicated project for us because it was completely novel, but we got there in the end. The thing floats, which is the main thing. The sauna floats, so we're super delighted with how it turned out, and there's been a really, really good positive feedback.
13: The 7-ton structure also includes a cold water plunge pool, allowing people to take a dip in the sea while taking in the view. These people got a sneak peek.
15: I just seen the dark one by. It's so cool. It's like we're in the city, yes,
16: at the beach.
15: Like, there's nothing like it anywhere. 100%. And like, we travelled all the way up from Wexford to be here.
13: It'll be open 7 days a week from tomorrow and will add to the paddleboarding, boat tours and sailing already on offer in the harbour. 98FM first for Dublin News.
9: There are big birthday plans at Dublin Zoo this bank holiday weekend. It's celebrating as more than 20 of its animals have their big day in June. Donal Murphy from the zoo's Nearside team was asked if they'll be celebrating with cake.
17: No, so cake isn't on the recommended food lines for sea lions, but we'll give them lots of their favourite types of fish. The red pandas do get a type of cake that's part of their daily food, so they get what we call panda cake. It's actually a compressed pellet made up of a lot of powdered bamboo.
9: 630 drivers were caught speeding during the first 24 hours of a Garda Bank holiday road safety campaign. The operation began yesterday morning and officers have so far arrested 24 people to be found driving under the influence of drink or drugs. The operation continues until Tuesday. And Angelina Jolie and Brad Pitt's son Maddox is to officially change his surname. TMZ reports the 24-year-old has filed paperwork to drop Pitt from his name. According to the outlet, Maddox wants to be known as Maddox Shiven Jolie going forward. You're up to date on 98.
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19: A very good afternoon, I'm Will O'Callaghan. Shamrock Rovers are 5 points clear of second place St. Pat's ahead of tonight's games in the SSE Airtricity League Premier Division. The two sides square off in a Dublin derby at Tallaght Stadium, with Rovers boss Stephen Bradley insisting they have full respect for their title rivals. The Hoops have won both of their league meetings so far this season, with Pat seeking a first win at Tallaght Stadium since September of 2024. Elsewhere, Bohemians are a point off Pat's in third. They go to Sligo Rovers this evening. Basement side Waterford go to Drogheda United, Dundalk take on Derry City, and Shelburne will welcome Galway United to Tolka Park. Ibrahima Konate is set to leave Liverpool when his contract expires next month. The defender arrived in Anfield from RB Leipzig in 2021, but departs as a free agent, with the two parties failing to agree a new deal. Four-time winner Iga Świątek is eased into the fourth round at the French Open Tennis. She's beaten Magda Linette in straight sets at Roland Garros in their all-Polish encounter, 6-4, 6-4. Munster have made one change for tomorrow's URC quarter-final against the Bulls in Pretoria. Alex Nankivell returns at inside centre, while Jack Crowley is once again out with a knee injury. JJ Hanrahan will start at out half for the province. The playoffs get underway tonight, with Connacht heading to the top seeds, the Glasgow Warriors. To hear live commentary of the League of Ireland every Friday, download the Go Loud app now.
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9: Dry and mostly sunny, top temperatures of 23 degrees. Right now, it's 19.
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16: It's €306,000. You and I need to talk about this. This is one that you definitely need to enter. Details on the way. Medusa, Dermot Kennedy coming this hour with Paradise, but one from the old school that celebrates a big anniversary this year. Roger Sanchez, another chance.
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I'm Andy Preston with Burger King. By any chance, are you visiting Paris this weekend? If you are, nice. Now, are you actually going to Paris or where Ryanair thinks Paris is? I know, I sound jealous. I'm just joshing. Chainsmokers, Paris is for you, whatever part of Paris you're going to. 98 FM. We were staying.

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0: 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If you've ever seen him, you know what I mean. I have to take issue with that thing before Jakarta about 98 FM's cash machine. One minute you're listening to the radio, next you're explaining to someone how you won €306,000. Don't you dare! Don't do that! Deny everything. You start getting calls saying, no, it wasn't me. Oh, same name as me, sounds like me, definitely wasn't me. I wouldn't be spending that money on a new car, going on a flash holiday, or putting it towards a house. I'd be giving it all to the nuns and the parish priest. Cash machine talk on the way, because we need to talk about it. And glass animals, heat waves coming next.
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0: 9FM, I'm Andy Preston, squeezing the last out of the sunshine outside and the music that goes with it as well. 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
0: 306,000 euro lodged in there. Won't be there for much longer though. Little over 7 days, Barry Dunn will be sitting in this chair and making the call to somebody, hopefully you, and offering the chance to win 306,000 euro. And all you have to say is that amount. And Barry asks the question, how much in the cash machine? 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Get your entry in by 3 p.m. June 5th. And the cash machine will then randomly pick a number and it could be you were calling during Barry Dunn on 98FM. Answer within 5 rings, tell us the price amount and the cash is yours. It's 306,000 euro. Not to be sniffed at. It's there to be won. So text cash to 57557. That's 57557. This is the biggest amount we've ever given away. Get on this.
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So if I was to use one euro to describe 98FM dance on Friday night, it would be handbag. Whereas Saturday afternoon at 4, Mark McCabe is definitely hardbag. Now, what night would you put One Night in Heaven from M People in? I'll let you decide. 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

0: Tupac, Elton John, Ghetto Gospel, Dublin's best music mix, 98FM. Are you in the women's mini marathon this weekend? Sneak in the AirPods with 98FM. Old School Sunday is here from 10 a.m. Sunday morning. It's the perfect soundtrack for the women's mini marathon. Next hour, Milo. All coming after two.
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0: At 2, I'm Maggie Chambers. €5 million has been spent repairing social housing properties which were targeted by arson attacks since 2022. 35 attacks were recorded in 2025 at council homes in the city. Social affairs correspondent with the Irish Times, Kitty Holland, says firebomb attacks are being used to intimidate families and communities.
1: There's a feeling that where there used to be, which were, you know, awful as well, drive-by shootings or people would throw rocks into people's windows and that kind of thing to kind of intimidate them, it's reached new levels now of violence.
0: Gardaí are continuing to question four men after seizing over 250 kilos of cannabis here. The drugs, estimated to be worth €5.1 million, were uncovered yesterday following a joint operation between Revenue and Gardaí. The men, aged from their 20s to 60s, can be held for a week. Train services are getting back underway after a major signal fault caused disruption this morning. Darragh, Phoenix Tunnel and Northern Commuter lines were all affected. Internal Communications Manager for Éireann Road Éireann, John Larson, says they have people on standby if it happens again.
2: With anything, you're dealing with a network that is heavily utilised, so our people are going to analyse it and figure out just what could have been the root cause and address it as best they can. But this is, you know, why we have protocols in place, because on occasion equipment does fail.
0: A one-of-a-kind sauna has been added to Dunleary Harbour. It's the first floating sauna in Ireland and is open to the public from tomorrow. 98FM's Emma Tyrrell got to try it out.
3: Sitting on top of a pontoon next to a floating walkway at Dunleary's Cole Harbour, this sauna has space for 12 and is part of efforts to enhance the activities available both on and off the water. Mikolai Petrovsky from the Helios sauna chain says they've been working on it since January.
4: Relatively complicated project for us because it was completely novel, but we got there in the end. The thing floats, which is the main thing. The sauna floats, so we're super delighted with how it turned out, and there's been a really, really good positive feedback.
3: The 7-ton structure also includes a cold water plunge pool, allowing people to take a dip in the sea while taking in the view. These people got a sneak peek.
5: I just seen the dark go by. It's so cool. It's like we're in the city, yes, at the beach.
6: Like, there's nothing like it anywhere. Honestly. And like, we travelled all the way up from Wexford to be here.
3: It'll be open 7 days a week from tomorrow and will add to the paddleboarding, boat tours and sailing already on offer in the harbour. 98FM, first for Dublin News.
0: Dublin Zoo is celebrating the birthdays of some of its most iconic residents. Special events have been organised this weekend for animals including red pandas, rhinos and sea lions. The zoo's Donal Murphy explains what will be happening.
7: Face painting, birthday card and party hat making, live music, games, and I believe there is going to actually be a party hat parade at one point as well. For the visitors, we don't like to put the party hats on the red pandas. It messes up their hair, you know.
0: A simple swap for the brown bin can combat plastic waste. A common mistake of using biodegradable bags instead of compostable ones is leading to microplastic waste in compost. National Food Waste Recycling Week begins tomorrow and wants people to get familiar with what can go in the brown bin. Investigations are underway in the US to work out what caused a Blue Origin rocket to explode into a fireball during a test launch. Houses near the site in Cape Canaveral in Florida began to shake when it happened, but no one was hurt. Aerospace engineer Sinead O'Sullivan says this kind of thing might start happening more often.
8: As we start to test and try to build larger and larger capabilities, not only for getting to the moon via the new Artemis program, we're going to start to see explosions on Earth that are just at the scale that we have not seen in rocket development before.
0: And Jerry Halliwell Horner has wished Mel B a happy birthday on Instagram. It comes after months of speculation the former Spice Girls relationship was strained. You're up to date on 98.
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10: 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A very good afternoon. I'm Will O'Callaghan. Shamrock Rovers are 5 points clear of second place St. Pat's ahead of tonight's games in the SSE Airtricity League Premier Division. The two sides square off in a Dublin derby at Tallaght Stadium, with Rovers boss Stephen Bradley insisting they have full respect for their title rivals. The Hoops have won both of their league meetings so far this season, with Pat seeking a first win at Tallaght Stadium since September of 2024. Elsewhere, Bohemians are a point off Pat's in third. They go to Sligo Rovers this evening. Basement side Waterford go to Drogheda United. Dundalk take on Derry City, and Shelburne will welcome Galway United to Tulke Park. Ibrahima Konate is set to leave Liverpool when his contract expires next month. The defender arrived in Anfield from RB Leipzig in 2021, but departs as a free agent, with the two parties failing to agree a new deal. Four-time winner Iga Świątek is eased into the fourth round at the French Open Tennis. She's beaten Magda Linette in straight sets at Roland Garros in their all-Polish encounter, 6-4, 6-4. Munster have made one change for tomorrow's URC quarter-final against the Bulls in Pretoria. Alex Nankivell returns at inside centre, while Jack Crowley is once again ruled out with a knee injury. JJ Hanrahan will start at out half for the province. The playoffs get underway tonight, with Connacht heading to the top seeds, the Glasgow Warriors. To hear live commentary of the League of Ireland every Friday, download the Go Loud app now.
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0: Dry and mostly sunny, top temperatures of 23 degrees. Right now it's 19.
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12: All the details on the way on how to enter 98FM Summer Cash Machine with the biggest ever giveaway, €306,000. Nice. Yeah. Oh, a few weekend anthems coming this year, including Bass Hunter, Now You're Gone, and now Milo, In My Arms.

Dublin's best music mix tonight, JFM. I'm Andy Preston with Burger King, Zed and Maren Morris, the middle. Now, it probably comes with age, but it just starts to really, really bother me at this time of life. Bad parking. And I have to hold my hand up and say, I've probably done it a few times myself. Now, I've never parked in a disabled spot or anything like that, and I'm immediately suspicious of anybody I see parked in a disabled spot. I haven't gone as far as just to look and see if they have the proper permit or anything like that. No. This story reminded me of it all today. There's a farmer in Cumbria, beside the Lake District. So he even went...

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1: Every flock has its secrets in the Sheep Detectives.
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1: 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I did notice that with the Summer Cash Machine last year. 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The cash machine randomly picks a number and Barry Dunn makes the call here on 98FM. Answer within five rings. Tell us the prize amount and the cash is yours. €306,000. Yes, yes, this could be yours. Go on, make it happen for you. Text cash to 57557. That's 57557. Got my fingers crossed for you.
0: 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A bit of a blast from the past. She won our hearts on Britain's Got Talent back in 2009. And now, Susan Boyle is making a comeback.
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0: She's stuck on some designer shades in what she describes as her new era. She's sporting a chic bob.
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0: Dublin's best music mix on 98FM. I'm Andy Preston for Barry Dunnall this week. Jennifer Lopez, when asked about love recently, said that she's not interested, not one bit. Now, with an answer like that, it sounds like she's waiting for Act 4 with Ben Affleck to arrive. Enrique Iglesias and Kelly's Not In Love. 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

0: Dublin's best music mix, 98 FM, Milky and Mal Grab, Just the Way You Are. What have I got lined up for you after three? Well, Mooney, nothing to do with Johnson and O'Brien. Gaga and Doechii in there as well. Sure to be played at the Level 4 reunion in Tala this weekend.
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10: At three, I'm Maggie Chambers. The number of people living in emergency homeless accommodation has risen again to a new record high. Latest figures from the Department of Housing show 17,548 people were accessing emergency accommodation in April, including 11,944 adults and 5,604 children. Sinn Féin Housing spokesperson Eoin O'Brien says any increase in homelessness is unacceptable.
11: The big worry many of us have is over the last 6 to 9 months, we've seen a dramatic increase in the number of new notices of termination being issued by landlords. Those aren't going to wash through the system for another 6 months or more, and therefore the numbers of people coming down the line at risk of homelessness is rising.
10: €5 million has been spent repairing social housing properties, which were targeted by arson attacks since 2022. 35 attacks were recorded in 2025 at council homes in the city. Social affairs correspondent with the Irish Times, Kitty Holland, says firebomb attacks are being used to intimidate families and communities.
12: It's a growing phenomenon, and I suppose there's a feeling that where there used to be, which were, you know, awful as well, drive-by shootings or people would throw rocks into people's windows and that kind of thing to kind of intimidate them, it's reached new levels now of violence.
10: Éireann Road Éireann has apologised for any disruption caused to people using their services today. It comes as a major signal fault suspended some operations along the Dart, Phoenix Tunnel and Northern Commuter lines. Internal Communications Manager John Larson says they understand it's an inconvenience.
13: We do apologise for that. We are very much aware that this does impact people's ability to get to work on time and get to their appointments. So we do apologise for that inconvenience.
10: Dublin Zoo is celebrating the birthdays of some of its most iconic residents. Special events have been organised this weekend for animals including red pandas, rhinos and sea lions. The zoo's Donal Murphy explains what will be happening.
14: Face painting, birthday card and party hat making, live music, games, and I believe there is going to actually be a party hat parade at one point as well. For the visitors, we don't like to put the party hats on the red pandas. It messes up their hair, you know.
10: Efforts to improve Dunleary Harbour have seen a floating sauna added. The new addition has space for 12 people, will open 7 days a week, and allows customers to take a cold plunge into the sea. Co-owner Matt Burke says a floor-length window inside means there are great views of the harbour.
15: It's really captured the imagination of all the people here in Dunleary and Dublin, because it's novel and no one knows what to expect when you go onto it. So really what to expect, you'll feel it actually moving when you're using the sauna. So that adds to the experience.
10: A woman in her 30s who was found dead in Galway was discovered with stab wounds. Masuma Sarabi was found dead yesterday morning by a river near an I-Pass accommodation centre where she had been living. A man in his 30s has been arrested and is receiving medical treatment in hospital. Reporter with the Irish Examiner Liz Dunphy says the mother of two arrived from Iran in 2024.
16: She has two young children, aged 7 and 9. She was 31 years old. She was originally from Iran. And basically, her body was discovered by a river near the Waterloo House I-Pass Accommodation Centre, which is just on the outskirts of Clifton in County Galway.
10: There are calls on the government to remove the VAT on sun cream, as 14,000 people are diagnosed with skin cancer a year. The rate is 23%, causing a bottle to cost an extra €5 on average. Fine Gael Senator Maria Byrne says the government should make the product more affordable.
17: There is emphasis as well. Only yesterday, the Department of Health actually issued a press release to do with National Sunscreen Day. And it was about encouraging people that they should put on sunscreen. And what they're recommending is to cover your whole body.
10: And CMAT has hit out at body-shaming remarks aimed at her online. The singer shared an emotional Instagram post saying her success is being overshadowed by abuse about her appearance. Irish Independent entertainment correspondent Melanie Finn has been reading her latest post.
18: It is literally so boring for me, a gorgeous genius, to keep having to yap on about how horribly I'm treated because of my body. I'd love to stop, but I can't because it keeps happening at an accelerating and worsening pace as I become more famous.
10: You're up to date on 98.
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22: Good afternoon, I'm David Seagrave. Wolves have reportedly agreed a deal to sign former Newcastle United and Spurs fullback Kieran Trippier. He's set to join the Championship side on a 2-year contract, according to Sky Sports News. Closer to home, there's a full bill of fixtures in the League of Ireland Premier Division. Shamrock Rovers take on St. Pat's. Bohemians meet Sligo Rovers. Dundalk welcome Derry City. Shelburne face Galway United. And Drogheda United take on Waterford. Meanwhile, the FAI are looking at moving Ireland's Nations League game with Israel out of Dublin, according to the Irish Sun. It's understood a meeting will take place this Tuesday. In rugby, Munster head coach Clayton McMillan is backing Alex Nankivell to make an impact against the Bulls in their URC quarter-final. He's the only change for the province following their win over the Lions 2 weeks ago.
23: He was a loss to us against the Lions when he was withdrawn late, but he's come through well the last couple of weeks, and it's just a game where we feel like his experience is going to count for a lot.
22: Tonight, Connacht face Glasgow Warriors from 7:45. In tennis, four-time winner Iga Świątek has booked safe passage to the fourth round with a win over fellow Polish player Magda Linet. In the men's singles, Novak Djokovic is due to take on Joao Fonseca, and Alexander Zverev is up against home favourite Kontin Halis. In golf, Seamus Power's had a mixed start on his second day of the Charles Schwab Challenge. He's hit a birdie and bogey to remain on 1-under after yesterday's opening round, while at the LPGA Classic, Lauren Walsh is 2-over through 7. To hear live commentary in the League of Ireland every Friday, download the Go Loud app now.
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10: Dry and mostly sunny, highs of 23 degrees. Right now it's 21.
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0: €306,000. I don't need to sell this in any way. It does that itself, but I'll just encourage how to enter the competition because you don't want to miss this one. We'll talk about it in a short while from now. Yeah. Drake from, can't believe it, 10 years ago, it's on the way. First of all, Mooney from the Naughties, Dove, I'll Be Loving You.

Dublin's best music mix, 98FM. I'm Andy Preston with Burger King, Lady Gaga, Dolce, Runway from the Devil Wears Prada 2 soundtrack, which is still in cinemas. There's a bank holiday weekend idea, maybe. I'm hoping that herself, however, won't be getting any ideas of the sort, but if she does, it'll be, oh yeah, yeah, no problem. Big feckin' wuss. Drake One Dance at 98FM.

Glasgow, something sounds a lot like 98FM Dance with Mark McCabe tomorrow afternoon with four, with the dance years and the trance hour as well. Now on at the earlier time for your convenience. I do hope it's not to your inconvenience. And stop. It's only two weekends away. Taste of Dublin. I've never been before, so I'm really looking forward to it this time around. And 98FM's music stage will be there. Taste of Dublin.

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1: So, existing laws covering these behaviours still apply. You don't need me to give you any examples. Defamation is one of these laws, as I mentioned, so you can be sued by what you say online. You don't have to identify a person by name to defame them. If a person could be identified from any of the material published by a fake profile, they can sue for defamation. The main difference is that there are now specific laws to deal with the type of behaviour which can only be performed online. All social media platforms have their own complaints procedures, often referred to as notice and takedown procedures, which require you to fill out an online form. If you think a law has been broken, you can report it to Gardaí, or if it's a civil matter, you can talk to a solicitor. And for more, see cnam.ie or webwise.ie.
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1: Situation you could be in this bank holiday weekend, you just don't have the funds to go out and you would love to. 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And the Cash Machine will then randomly pick a number. Barry Dunn will be back in this chair to make the call here on 98FM. Answer within five rings, tell us the prize amount, and the cash is yours, €306,000. We ain't ever gone this big before. We are this time round. This day week, we'll give away that amount, €306,000. 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

full bank holiday weekend. I'm here Sunday morning for Old School Sunday from 10. Brian Maher with his last big ride home. For 2 weeks, he's off on his holidays. Don't be jealous. He doesn't deserve that negativity. He's got these after four for you.

0: News next.
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0: At 4, I'm Maggie Chambers. The number of people living in emergency homeless accommodation has risen again to a new record high. Latest figures from the Department of Housing show 17,548 people were accessing emergency accommodation in April, including 11,944 adults and 5,604 children. Sinn Féin Housing spokesperson Eoin O'Byrne says any increase in homelessness is unacceptable.
1: The big worry many of us have seen is over the last 6 to 9 months, we've seen a dramatic increase in the number of new notices of termination being issued by landlords. Those aren't going to wash through the system for another 6 months or more, and therefore the numbers of people coming down the line at risk of homelessness is rising.
0: The number of arson attacks on social houses is on the rise. 50 such incidents were reported last year, with 35 of those happening in the capital. Social affairs correspondent with the Irish Times, Kitty Holland, says they are often used as an intimidation tactic by criminal gangs.
2: Person who actually is at the beginning of the offence is actually not in the house or is known not to be in the house, and it's to intimidate the whole family and equally the intimidation then spreads to communities. So communities are feeling very under threat and under siege by what's happening.
0: The City Council has confirmed the establishment of 5 local community safety partnerships. They will aim to bring together residents, community organisations, Gardaí, local services and agencies to work on safety priorities. In a statement, the Council says the partnerships are about prevention, early intervention and practical action on the issues that matter locally. There will be one in each of the 5 administrative areas of the city. Erin Road Éireann has apologised for any disruption caused to people using their services today. It comes as a major signal fault suspended some operations along the Dart, Phoenix Tunnel and Northern Commuter lines. Internal Communications Manager John Larson says they understand it's an inconvenience.
3: We do apologise for that. We are very much aware that this does impact people's ability to get to work on time and get to their appointments. So we do apologise for that inconvenience.
0: Oil prices have fallen to a 6-week low amid renewed optimism of a deal between Iran and the US. Vice President J.D. Vance says he's optimistic of an agreement, but can't guarantee both sides will get there. Sky's Sally Lockwood says there's still a way to go before a deal is reached.
4: The Iranians have also said that they haven't confirmed the text of this framework for a memorandum of understanding yet either. And the vice president said that a lot of the back and forth is over Iran's nuclear program.
0: National Food Waste Recycling Week starts tomorrow, and people are being encouraged to double-check what goes in the brown bin. A common mistake people make is using biodegradable bin bags instead of compostable ones, which creates microplastic pollution in the compost. Polly McDonough, Circular Economy Coordinator at My Waste, says all nutrient-dense organic waste can be thrown in.
5: It's for your meat, your fish, your dairy products, any food raw or cooked, including eggshells, tea bags and coffee grounds.
0: There are concerns the 23% cosmetic VAT on sun cream is deterring people from using it. 14,000 people are diagnosed with skin cancer yearly, and on average, VAT increases the price of sun cream by €5. Deirdre Banas, a skin cancer survivor, says people can't afford to keep their families safe from the sun.
6: The cost of sunscreen all of through the years would have been so expensive, and obviously I would have made sure that I would have protected my children's skin and definitely put it sparingly on myself, and as a result of having, you know, skin cancer in later life because I didn't put enough sunscreen on.
0: And Charlie XCX has called the arts her religion. In a video posted to her B-Sides Instagram account, the Brat singer says fashion, film, music and art keep her alive. Charlie says she understands her songs can be contradictory.
7: I know the things that I make isn't going to like save the life of like a member of my family who's like passing away from an illness, or, you know, a song that I make isn't going to save the world. Sorry to be like depressing and existential.
0: You're up to date on 98.
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9: 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Good afternoon, I'm David Seagrave. Jose Mourinho has reportedly signed a contract for a return to Real Madrid. The Benfica boss will be back at the Bernabeu after the club's elections, according to The Athletic. Closer to home, there's a full bill of fixtures in the League of Ireland Premier Division this evening. Shamrock Rovers take on St. Pat's, Bohemians meet Sligo Rovers, Dundalk welcome Derry City, Shelburne face Galway United, and Drogheda United take on Waterford. In rugby, Munster head coach Clayton McMillan is backing Alex Nankivell to make an impact against the Bulls in their URC quarterfinal. He's the only change for the province following their win over the Lions 2 weeks ago.
10: He was a loss to us against the Lions when he was withdrawn late, but he's come through well the last couple of weeks, and it's just a game where we feel like his experience is going to count for a lot.
9: Tonight, Connacht face Glasgow Warriors from 7:45. In tennis, Novak Djokovic is taking on Brazil's Joao Fonseca in the third round of the French Open, where he's taken the first set. Later, second seed Alexander Zverev is up against home favourite Quentin Alice at Roland Garros. And finally to golf, Seamus Power's 3-under as he starts the back nine at the Charles Schwab Challenge. JJ Spahn leads in Texas on 9-under par. To hear live commentary in the League of Ireland every Friday, download the Go Loud app now.
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0: Dry and mostly sunny, highs of 23 degrees. Right now it's 21.
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12: Right, this time next week we will have our winner of €306,000 in Cash Machine, and hopefully it's you. Details how to win it on the way. Yeah. 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

Mystique on 98FM's Big Ride Home with Brian Maher. Oh yeah, getting you home with Dublin's Best Music Mix. And I have a tune coming up for you after Paul Woodford and Diplo, which is also a tune. It's looking

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0: JoJo on 90FM. Leave, get out. On the big ride home of Brian Mars, we head into the bank holiday weekend. A lot of people leaving and getting out of the city for the weekends. Enjoy. At the moment, the M50 northbound has delays between Firhouse and Lucan. There's a breakdown on the Blanchardstown on slip as well from the N3. And we'll have more for you at 5 with Shannon dropping by soon with the lowdown. But we'll play Beyonce next.
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2: Dublin Zoo says more than 20 of its animals are celebrating their birthday this weekend. Well, Dina, the Asian elephant, is going to be turning 42 this weekend.
3: Gosh, she looks great.
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2: I know, the lions, it's their birthday as well. Sita and Suri are turning 16. 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
2: Thanks, Brian. First up, Power Ballad starring Paul Rudd and Nick Jonas is out in cinemas today. And in the film, Paul plays a wedding singer. So I asked how he prepared for the role, and it turns out he's not shy to being a wedding entertainer.
3: After a while, I was a DJ for weddings. It wasn't just weddings, it was sometimes bar mitzvahs and bat mitzvahs, and I did it when I was in school. I was really young. The songs that would really get people going were like Money Money, What I Like About You by the Romantics. I think Whoomp, There It Is. I think that one was a real popular one. It was like putting on a pair of old comfortable shoes. I'm like, I remember this.
2: Elsewhere, Tristan Thompson and Khloe Kardashian revealed that he had a vasectomy before their 2021 breakup, and it was her idea.
4: Do you want to have more kids in the future?
5: I think I signed off for 2 embryos, so I mean, if I do have more kids, it'd be coming from you. I already have enough baby moms. I don't want no more.
4: And who helped you fix that decision? That was me. Tristan may have had a little ultimatum from me.
5: Getting neutered?
4: Yep.
5: Yeah, sometimes you gotta lay them nuts on the table.
2: Along, everyone and their granny want to know why Tom Hardy was allegedly fired from Mobland. 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However, a source has now shared that Tom was not fired, the door is not closed on season 3, and things are being worked through. 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

0: 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Every little helps with Brian Moore as we get you home. We'll take a check on traffic on a very busy upcoming weekend in Dublin. And you want more? All right, we got DJ Sammy on the way. Holly Valance, Kiss Kiss.
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0: The N4 inbound is busy at the moment from Lucan East to a crash, which is before the M50. The M50 northbound then has delays between Tallaght and Red Cow. M50 southbound is slow from Carrick Mines to Bray North on the M11, and the N7 is backed up from City West to the M50. Bloom continues at the moment in Phoenix Park, so Castleknock Road is slow from Phoenix Park Gate to the Village. Auburn Avenue is busy from Castleknock Road to Navan Road, and then elsewhere, Strand Road is busy too from Shawmore Road. Heavy traffic between Newgrove Avenue and the North Keys.

0: At 5, I'm Maggie Chambers. Homelessness has reached a new record level. New figures from the Department of Housing show 17,548 people were living in emergency accommodation in April. Sinn Féin housing spokesperson Owen O'Brien says the numbers will continue to rise every month unless the government changes its approach.
1: We cannot allow rising homelessness to become normalised. That's what the government is hoping for. People will just get used to this and not see this as the shocking news that it is. But it doesn't have to be this way. There are solutions. The reason why homelessness is rising is because the government is allowing it.
0: Meanwhile, the Thánaiste says there can be zero tolerance for bureaucracy and downright nonsense in the fight against the housing crisis. The chair of the European Special Committee on the Housing Crisis, Irene Tingley, has described the situation here as among the worst in Europe. Thánaiste Simon Harris is defending the government's efforts and says housing is a challenge for all EU countries.
2: We are seeing genuinely encouraging figures in terms of the numbers of new homes, the numbers of commencements, the number of planning applications. We saw a significant increase in new homes delivered last year, but we got to keep at this.
0: The number of arson attacks on social houses is on the rise. 50 such incidents were reported last year, with 35 of those happening in the capital. Social affairs correspondent with the Irish Times, Kitty Holland, says these are often used as intimidation tactics by criminal gangs.
3: Person who actually is at the beginning of the offence is actually not in the house or is known not to be in the house, and it's to intimidate the whole family and equally the intimidation then spreads to communities. So communities are feeling very under threat and under siege by what's happening.
0: There will be significant Dairt closures this bank holiday weekend due to engineering works taking place. Several events are happening across the city, including Bloom, the VHI Women's Mini Marathon and Forbidden Fruit Festival. Barry Kenny from Erin Road Éireann outlines which services will be affected.
4: Connolly to Greystones will be closed from Saturday to Monday, inclusive the other TFI operators will accept Leap Guard, and we will have bus transfers for part of the Rosslare journey. We also have some works between Drogheda and Dundalk, obviously affect enterprise service.
0: The City Council has confirmed the establishment of 5 local community safety partnerships. They will replace the joint policing committees, and there will be one in each of the 5 administrative areas of the city. Labour councillor Dermot Lacey is the chairperson of the South East Partnership. He outlines how they will work.
5: They bring together the senior Gardaí in an area, councillors, HSE, Tusla, and then various residents and community groups. They are statutorily established as members who are appointed by the Minister for Justice.
0: You know energy customers are facing price increases from the 1st of July. Rates for gas, electricity and solar will rise by up to 11%, which translates to about €3 added to each bill every week. Economist Austin Hughes says this trend will continue.
6: There's no question that the war in the Middle East has sharply increased global energy costs, and as a result you're going to see further increases from other electricity and gas retail companies.
0: Donald Trump's meeting advisors at the White House to make a final determination on a deal to extend a ceasefire with Iran. In a social media post, the American president repeats demands Iran must agree never to have a nuclear weapon and to immediately reopen the Strait of Hormuz in both directions. Sky's David Blevins has been reading into the statement.
7: It may be that much of the material he's talking about, or many of the issues he's talking about here, have already been agreed in negotiations, and he just wants to be seen to make the demand before they announce that they've been agreed.
0: And the director of Power Ballad says Paul Rudd and Nick Jonas had a great chemistry while filming. The film was largely shot in Ireland and is out in cinemas today. Director John Kearney and Paul have been reflecting on working with Nick Jonas.
8: There was a great chemistry between you two guys, I have to say. You know, you're both in similar industries, music and, you know, but you're from such different places.
0: You're up to date on 98.
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13: 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Good evening, I'm David Seagrave. Novak Djokovic has taken a comfortable two-set lead at Roland Garros. He's up against Joao Fonseca in the third round of the French Open. In soccer, there's five games in the League of Ireland Premier Division this evening. Shamrock Rovers take on St. Pat's, Bowes visit Sligo Rovers, Shells host Galway United, Dundalk face Derry City and Drogheda United take on Waterford. And finally, Seamus Power's 2-under as he makes his way through the back nine at the Charles Schwab Challenge. JJ Spahn leads in Texas on 10 under par. 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
0: Dry and mostly sunny, highs of 23 degrees. Right now it's 21.
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15: With €306,000 in the cash machine, it's worth waiting for this day week. We will get our winner, and for your chance to win it, I'll have the details you need. They are on the way as I get rid of some things here before I press the next one. As we get you home though into the weekend, we got Remo with Selena on the way, but first here's DJ Sam.

Tied FM, what a weekend. It's going to be a busy one around Dublin. Blooms on, Forbidden Fruits on. The Women's Mini Marathon is also on. Best of luck if you're taking part in that. And that's just this weekend. In a few weekends' time, we will be at Taste in Dublin. Details on how you can win tickets for it on the way now.

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0: It's a few days away from June now. The weather is fine. Although, well, the weekend. 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
3: N7 inbound is backed up between City West and a collision, which is in the right lane. M50 southbound is slow from Cherrywood to a breakdown on the M11. That's in the right lane to a Bray North Junction. Traffic on the N7 outbound is solid from M50 to Newlands Cross, and the N4 is busy from Liffey Valley to the M50 flyover, while St John's Road is congested from the underground car park to Island Bridge. Castle Knock Road is slow from Deer Park Road to the Village, and Auburn Avenue northbound busy from Castle Knock Road to Navan Road. It's 5:32 with your 98FM update. Here's Maggie.
4: Thanks, Brian. Homelessness has reached a new record level. New figures from the Department of Housing show 17,548 people were living in emergency accommodation in April. The number of arson attacks on social houses is on the rise. 50 such incidents were reported last year, with 35 of those happening in the capital. Éireann Róid Éireann is encouraging people to give themselves time if they are travelling to the capital this bank holiday weekend. The Dairt line from Connolly to Greystones will be closed due to engineering works, while there will also be enterprise disruptions between Drogheda and Dundalk. UNO Energy customers are facing price increases from the 1st of July. Rates for gas, electricity and solar will rise by up to 11%, which translates to about €3 added to each bill every week. And CMAT says she'd like to change how she looks, but it's not an option. The singer has hit out of body shaming remarks aimed at her online following her performance at BBC Radio 1's Big Weekend in the UK. In a statement, the station says it fully supports CMAT and condemns any toxic commentary aimed at her. And now David is here with 98FM Sport.
5: Thanks, Maggie. Jose Mourinho is edging closer to a Real Madrid return. The Benfica head coach has reportedly signed a 3-year deal, with an announcement expected to be made after the club's presidential election. At the French Open, Novak Djokovic remains on course for a 25th Grand Slam title. He's taken the first two sets against Brazil's Joao Fonseca, while Elina Svitolina has beaten Tamara Korpash of Germany for a spot in the next round of the women's singles. And finally, Lauren Walsh is tied for 27th at the LPGA Classic, with Leona Maguire out in the course later on. She tees off just after 6:30.
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Lost on the Big Ride Home with Brian Moore. Andy Preston and filling in for the big shoes of Barry Dunn all this week. And next week, he'll be filling in for the not-so-big shoes of my good self. Thank you very much for that, Andy. But he will be bringing us more old-school tunes this Sunday as well, 10 a.m. here on 98FM Dance, or being a few surprises thrown in too with Andy Preston, 10 on Sunday. Pink Panther and Zara Larson are on the way, and we'll play Jubel next.

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0: 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Every little helps getting you home. We got these on the way. Grace, Not Over Yet. Lady Gaga. And SWV. All to come.
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7: Visiting the farm in County Monaghan, where M&S sources Irish Oakham Gold chicken, the first thing that struck me was care. Slower reared, fed a multi-grain diet, and given the time it needs for proper flavour to develop. That patience, well, you taste it. 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
0: M50 southbound is slow from Cherrywood to a breakdown on the M11, which is in the right lane at the Bray North Junction. N7 is backed up between Kingswood and a collision in the right lane at Newlands Cross. Queues on the North Circular Row between Phoenix Park Gate and Ockram Street. And the N4 is busy from Liffey Valley to the M50 flyover, with the M50 northbound having delays at Red Cow. And finally, Pier Street has delays between Lombard Street and Tara Street.

0: At 6, I'm Maggie Chambers. Homelessness has reached a new record level. New figures from the Department of Housing show 17,548 people were living in emergency accommodation in April. Sinn Féin Housing spokesperson Eoin O'Brien says the numbers will continue to rise every month unless the government changes its approach.
1: We cannot allow rising homelessness to become normalised. That's what the government is hoping for. People will just get used to this and not see this as the shocking news that it is. But it doesn't have to be this way. There are solutions. The reason why homelessness is rising is because the government is allowing it.
0: Meanwhile, the Thánaiste says there can be zero tolerance for bureaucracy and downright nonsense in the fight against the housing crisis. Chair of the European Special Committee on the Housing Crisis, Irina Tinagli, described the situation here as among the worst in Europe. Thánaiste Simon Harris is defending the government's efforts and says housing is a challenge for all EU countries.
2: We are seeing genuinely encouraging figures in terms of the numbers of new homes, the numbers of commencements, the number of planning applications. We saw a significant increase in new homes delivered last year, but we got to keep at this.
0: There will be significant Dart closures this bank holiday weekend due to engineering works taking place. Several events are happening across the city, including Bloom, the VHI Women's Mini Marathon and Forbidden Fruit Festival. Barry Kenny from Irvine Road Éireann outlines which services will be affected.
3: Connolly to Greystones will be closed from Saturday to Monday, inclusive the other TFI operators will accept Leapguard, and we will have bus transfers for part of the Rosslare journey. We also have some works between Drogheda and Dundalk, obviously affect enterprise service.
0: The City Council has confirmed the establishment of 5 local community safety partnerships. They will replace the joint policing committees, and there will be one in each of the 5 administrative areas of the city. Labour councillor Dermot Lacey is the chairperson of the South East Partnership. He outlines how they will work.
4: They bring together the senior Gardaí in an area, councillors, HSE, TUSLA, and then various residents and community groups. They are statutorily established as members who are appointed by the Minister of Justice.
0: You know, energy customers are facing price increases from the 1st of July. Rates for gas, electricity and solar will rise by up to 11%, which translates to about €3 added to each bill every week. Economist Austin Hughes says this trend will continue.
5: There's no question that the war in the Middle East has sharply increased global energy costs, and as a result you're going to see further increases from other electricity and gas retail companies.
0: Donald Trump's meeting advisors at the White House to make a final determination on a deal to extend a ceasefire with Iran. In a social media post, the American president repeats demands must agree never to have a nuclear weapon and to immediately reopen the Strait of Hormuz in both directions. Sky's David Blevins has been reading into the statement.
6: It may be that much of the material he's talking about, or many of the issues he's talking about here, have already been agreed in negotiations, and he just wants to be seen to make the demand before they announce that they've been agreed.
0: The government is being urged to either absorb the cost of the VAT on sun cream or ask the EU to remove it. The rate adds about €5 to the cost of an average bottle. Fine Gael Senator Maria Byrne says the EU presidency is an opportunity to campaign for the removal of the VAT.
7: We've the presidency coming here from the 1st of July to the end of December, and health is one of the topics that there's going to be big emphasis on, and I think there is an opportunity here to try and get this on the agenda.
0: And Perry Edwards says she'd be up for a Little Mix reunion, telling 1883 magazine she loves the girls. The singer's launched a solo career after the band went on an indefinite break 3 years ago. She'll be reunited with her former bandmates sooner than that, though. They're going to her wedding to footballer Alex Oxlade-Chamberlain. You're up to date on 98.
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9: 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Good evening, I'm David Seagrave. Shelburne will look to make it back-to-back home wins in the men's Premier Division this evening. They welcome Galway United to Talca Park. There's also a clash at the top of the table as leaders Shamrock Rovers take on second place St Pat's. Meanwhile, Derry City go to Dundalk, Bowes travel to Sligo Rovers, and Drogheda United welcome Waterford. Elsewhere, Jose Mourinho is edging closer to a return to Real Madrid. The Benfica boss is set for a comeback at the Bernabeu, having last managed there in 2013. In rugby, Connacht take on Glasgow Warriors this evening in the URC quarterfinals. Leinster and Munster are in action tomorrow, with the Reds naming just one change from their last outing. In tennis, Novak Djokovic leads Brazil's João Fonseca by 2-1 at the French Open. Earlier, Roland Garros' Elina Svitolina booked her place in the fourth round of the women's singles with a win over Tamara Korpach. And finally, Seamus Power is in danger of missing the weekend action at the Charles Schwab Challenge. He's one shot off the projected cut line in Texas on 2 under par. To hear live commentary in the League of Ireland every Friday, download the Go Loud app now.
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0: Dry with a mix of cloud and clear spells. Lowest temperatures of 10 to 13 degrees.
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11: We got the biggest amount of money ever stuffed inside that cash machine waiting to be won this day week. Details how to win it coming up. Yeah. As we get you home into the bank holiday weekend with Ray, Tim Deluxe and Grace Now. Not over yet.

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0: You could be rocking up to BT and going into all those shops that you always walk straight past, let's be honest. 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Dior, Louis V, Chanel, Prada. I'm running out of labels here, to be fair, that I'm aware of. 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
0: Starting to calm down instant wise around the city now, which is great. So over the usual delays, the M11 southbound is slow from the M11 merge to Bray North. Queues on the North Circular Roads between Phoenix Park Gate and Ockram Street Junction. N4 is busy from Liffey Valley to the M50 flyover. And then Auburn Avenue northbound is busy from Castleknock Road to Navan Road, and Pier Street has delays between Weston Row and Tara Street. That is your traffic on the big ride home as we get you home. And we'll play Milky with Mulgrave right after Lady Gaga. It's Abracadabra on 98FM.

0: if you're looking for some tunes over the weekend, whether you're doing the VHI Women's Mini Marathon or heading to Forbidden Fruit, whatever it is, 98FM Dance is streaming now on the Go Loud app. Nothing but tunes on there. 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
0: it up. All right, Ollie Murs steps into the unknown for Soccer Aid, is on at 9 tonight on ITV1 ahead of Sunday Soccer Aid. Ollie has taken on one of the toughest challenges, completing a grueling 400k journey from Old Trafford in Manchester to the London Stadium, where he ran, cycled and rode the entire route, raising almost £1 million in the process.
2: It might look like on the surface that I'm all happy and smiling, but on the inside, if I really wanted to, I could just go and sit on the floor and I'd probably cry.
0: He'll be lining now for the 20th annual Soccer Aid, which takes place this weekend alongside Tom Hiddleston, Wayne Rooney, Jermaine Defoe, Owen Cooper, Angry Gidge and a whole load more. The latest episode of Rivals is out today on Disney Plus, and in Ireland, Declan and Cameron's feud reaches boiling point as Cameron's marriage continues to fall apart. And back home, Rupert manages to turn scandal into success, securing a primetime slot for Ventura TV, while Tony becomes even more obsessed with power and control.
3: It's going to be quite a ride.
4: It's a bloody circus.
5: It's noisy.
0: Oh, and by the way, if you're a fan of Aidan Turner, you want more of him, every season of Poldark has also been added to Disney Plus today. In the cinema today, My Mother's Wedding, starring Scarlett Johansson, Sienna Miller and Kristen Scott, in a family drama about three sisters returning home for the third wedding of their twice-widowed mother. Although it's currently sitting around 5.5 out of 10 on IMDb, so let's move on swiftly. Power Ballad is also out, which was filmed a lot here in Ireland. I don't know if you saw that clip of Paul Rudd wandering around Lifestyle Sports in Dundrum. Anyway, he plays Rick, a washed-up wedding singer who connects with Danny, a former boy band star played by Nick Jonas. But when Danny turns one of Rick's songs into a huge hit, he decides he's not ready to give up the spotlight just yet.
6: Wow. Danny Wilson. You were great up there. Come with me.
7: I could tell within 2 minutes of meeting you, you are not just some boy band guy.
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0: That one's getting much better reviews currently, with 7 out of 10 on IMDb. It's Power Ballad in cinemas today. And they're my ones to watch on 98FM.

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9: A reminder that it will be a busy weekend traffic-wise over the city as the Darts won't be working from Connolly to Greystones, causing some disruptions for various events that will be taking place. Right now, though, there's queues on North Circular Road between Phoenix Park Gate and Ockram Street. M50 Northbound has delays between Red Cow and Lucan. Auburn Avenue is busy from Castleknock Road to Navan Road and Pierce Street has delays between Weston Row and Tara Street. And that is your traffic on 98FM.
0: Live

0: At 7, I'm Maggie Chambers. A record 17,548 people were living in emergency accommodation in April, according to the latest figures. The total includes 11,944 adults and 5,604 children. Labour's housing spokesperson Conor Sheehan says the public has become desensitised to homelessness figures that continue to rise month after month.
1: We constantly call on the government to change course. We plead with them. And we are met with essentially a stonewall. It might be reported upon in print media and in broadcast media, but nothing essentially changes. The situation gets worse.
0: Éireann Róid Éireann is encouraging people to give themselves time if they are travelling in the city this bank holiday weekend. The Dart line from Connolly to Greystones will be closed due to engineering works, while there will also be enterprise disruptions between Drogheda and Dundalk. Internal communications manager for Éireann Róid Éireann, John Larson, has this advice for passengers.
2: We would advise that everyone just give themselves plenty of time and then just keep checking on our website for any disruptions or delays that may be resultant from the works that are currently planned for the weekend or any other unanticipated disruptions.
0: UNO Energy has joined Electricity Ireland in raising its rates. This is the company's first price increase of electricity, gas and solar since the company established. Economist Austin Hughes says this is expected to happen for all energy suppliers.
3: I would reckon we're talking about increases that will run probably close to maybe 300 a year for the average household in terms of electricity and gas.
0: Local community safety partnerships will replace joint policing committees here. The City Council has confirmed the establishment of 5 groups. They will aim to bring together residents, community organisations, Gardaí, local services and agencies to work on safety priorities. Chairperson of the South East Partnership, Councillor Dermot Lacey, says it's important to cover the different areas.
4: The problems in every area are different, and to a certain extent the old Dublin City Joint Policing Committee just focused on the issue of the day, and there may have been important local issues that weren't dealt with.
0: The government is being urged to either absorb the cost of the VAT on sun cream or ask the EU to remove it. The rate adds about €5 to the cost of an average bottle. Fine Gael Senator Maria Byrne says the EU presidency is an opportunity to campaign for the removal of the VAT.
5: We've the presidency coming here from the 1st of July to the end of December, and health is one of the topics that there's going to be big emphasis on, and I think there is an opportunity here to try and get this on the agenda.
0: Gardaí are waiting to question a man in connection with the death of a woman in Galway. The body of the mother of two, Masuma Sarabi, was discovered on Thursday morning, and a man in his 30s who was arrested continues to receive medical treatment. Conor Lally, crime and security editor with the Irish Times, outlines the timeline of events after the woman left her children in the care of people she knew in the iPass Centre on Wednesday evening.
6: A man arrived at the iPass Centre in Clifton. He had a wound. He was clearly badly injured, covered in blood and so on. So the people present rang the guards, and when the guards arrived, this particular man led them to the dead woman's remains.
0: Russia's denying involvement in a drone incursion into Romania. Moscow's been accused of a serious violation of NATO airspace after a drone hit a block of flats. Sky's Moscow correspondent Ivor Bennett's been looking into the reaction there.
7: Russia's foreign ministry has dismissed the accusations that this was a Russian drone, and that follows a theme of denial in the Russian papers today, saying that there's no proof this was a Russian drone. They say it's much more likely to have come from Ukraine.
0: And the director of Power Ballad says high-profile cases about song ownership helped inspire the movie. The film was largely shot in Ireland and is out in cinemas today, starring Paul Rudd and Nick Jonas. 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
10: Good evening, I'm David Seagrave. Shelburne will look to make it back-to-back home wins in the men's Premier Division this evening. They welcome Galway United to Tulca Park within the hour. There's also a clash at the top of the table as leaders Shamrock Rovers take on second place St Pat's, while Derry City go to Dundalk, Bowes travel to Sligo Rovers, and Drogheda United welcome Waterford. Elsewhere, Jose Mourinho is edging closer to a return to Real Madrid. The Benfica boss is set for a comeback at the Bernabeu, having last managed there in 2013. He's reportedly set to sign a three-year deal, with an announcement due after the club's presidential election. Arsenal's Bukayo Saka says they're ready to write a new chapter in the club's history tomorrow. They're just 90 minutes away from a first Champions League title, with defending champions Paris Saint-Germain standing in their way. Following on from a first Premier League trophy in two decades, the Gunners winger says the squad knows what's at stake.
11: We know the history of the club, and we know that tomorrow we can write history as players and winning it for the first time. So that already for us is a lot of motivation, I'd say.
10: In rugby, Connacht take on Glasgow Warriors this evening in the URC quarterfinals. They're without the services of number 8 Sean Jansen tonight. Leinster and Munster are in action tomorrow, with the Reds naming just one change from their last outing. Alex Nankavell comes in for Dan Kelly in the midfield, while Jack Crowley remains sidelined. In tennis, Elena Svitolina booked her place in the fourth round of the French Open's women's singles with a win over Tamara Korpach, while four-time champion Iga Świątek beat fellow Pole Magda Linette in straight sets. Later on, the tournament's highest-ranking seed left in the men's singles is in action. Number 2 Alexander Zverev takes on Kontein Halys. In golf, Seamus Power is in danger of missing the weekend action at the Charles Schwab Challenge. He's finished his round on 2 under par and remains one shot off the cut. And finally, at the LPGA Classic, Lauren Walsh has ended her opening day on 1 under par, while Leona Maguire has just gotten her round underway in New Jersey in the last few minutes. To hear live commentary in the League of Ireland every Friday, download the Go Loud app now.
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0: Dry with cloud and clear spells. Lowest temperatures of 10 to 13 degrees.
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12: 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Do you want to win it? Imagine if the sun was out and that call comes to you next week, giving you 306 grand. You want to win it? Stay right there.
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12: 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Paul Ryder checking in for your Friday. Sunny Federa after some Guru Josh Project. Let's go.
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90LFM, Paul Ryder checking in for 90LFM Dance. Kim Sims, too blind to see it. That's how you all talked about looking up at the sun today, because we all thought it was going to go a little bit quieter, but no. Sandra Sunshine decided to come really, really strong today. Oh my God, walking through Dublin City Centre is an absolute bop out there. Whatever you're up to for your weekend, drop me a text. I want to soundtrack it. I've got some Wham-Doo project after Medusa, Good Boys, Piece of Your Heart. It's 90LFM Dance.

98FM Summer Cash Machine is matching the sun that is out there in Dublin City today. Paul Ryder with you for 98FM Dan, serving you the energy and the information you need to walk away the winner of €306,000. Yes, that's what could be for you next Friday. I had to think about it. Yeah, Friday, June 5th, just after 3 o'clock. That phone call will be made to change your life. 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We do need your entry in by the time the lines will close. 3 o'clock, June 5th, that's next Friday. The cash machine will randomly pick one of those entries and it could be you that gets that call during Barry Dunn on 98FM. Answer the phone within the five rings, tell our Baz the prize amount and the cash is yours. €306,000 could be yours if you text cash to 57557. I've got some Noizu, Tiesto and an absolute banger from Jennifer Lopez. Stay right there. 98FM. Hey. This

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Summer 91, Looking Back Noise You on 98FM Dance. Paul Ryder with you all the way till 10 o'clock tonight, serving you the bops and the bits and the dance anthems. And here to tell you that we're not looking back, we are looking forward to Taste of Dublin happening in Merrion Square, June 11th to the 14th. But I'm going to hold all that information after Tiësto the business. But before that, Sneaker Pimps. Spin, spin, sugar. Let's do just that, shall we?

Tiesto, the business, 90 FM dance. Paul Ryder for a sunny Friday. Playing you some Jennifer Lopez and Hannah Lang after Chicane, Moira Brennan, Saltwater on 90 FM.

90LFM, we are the official partners for the Taste of Dublin. Happening June 11th to the 14th in Merrion Square. Are you going? Have you got your tickets? 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The countdown is on. 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I'd be in my element. And because every good meal needs a really good soundtrack, well, we have the Taste of Dublin music stage all weekend. 90LFM DJs on the decks. 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Taste of Dublin, June 11th to the 14th. Stay right there. Joe Curry coming up with After Elena. Turn it around. It's 90LFM Dance.

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0: Dirty Cash Money Talks, Pause, Adventures of Stevie V on 90FM. There is no dirty cash when it comes to the cash machine. It's 306,000 euros. Do you want to win it? I'll have all the details straight after the news.
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0: Good evening, I'm Fiona Ash. Gordy investigating the death of a mother of two in Clifton, County Galway, say a post-mortem exam has now been completed. The results are not being released for operational reasons. The body of Massima Sarabi was discovered yesterday morning. A man in his 30s is in Garda custody and can be held for up to 24 hours. Conor Lally, crime and security editor at the Irish Times, outlines the timeline of events after the woman left her children in the care of people she knew in the IPAS centre on Wednesday evening.
1: Those people became concerned when she failed to return. They alerted Gardaí about their concerns. Now, the following morning, obviously Thursday morning early, a man arrived at the IPAS centre in Clifton. He had a wound, so the people present rang the guards. And when the guards arrived, this particular man led them to the dead woman's remains, which were at Waterloo Bridge.
0: Donald Trump is meeting advisers in the White House to make a final decision on whether to extend the ceasefire with Iran. The US president's reiterated Tehran must never have a nuclear weapon. He also wants the Strait of Hormuz open and for Iran to remove any remaining mines in the crucial shipping channel. A record 17,548 people were living in emergency accommodation in April, according to the latest figures. The total includes almost 12,000 adults and more than 5,500 children. Child homelessness has risen by 17% compared to the same period last year. In Rod Éireann is encouraging people to give themselves time if they are travelling in Dublin this bank holiday weekend. The Dart Line from Connolly to Greystones will be closed due to engineering works, while there will also be enterprise disruptions between Drogheda and Dundalk. The city is set to be busy with events such as Bloom, the VHI Women's Mini Marathon and Forbidden Fruit Festival taking place. And that's your news for now.
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4: Good evening, I'm Stephen Gleeson. The League of Ireland action is underway. St. Pat's will be hoping to close the gap on their Dublin rivals in the SSE Airtricity Men's Premier Division. They're in Talla Stadium to take on frontrunners Shamrock Rovers with the action just underway. Bohemians can reclaim second place with a win. They're up against Sligo Rovers. Drogheda United will hope to put a cushion between them and the relegation spots as they're up against Waterford this evening. Shelburne welcomed Galway United to Tulker Park with the action underway there, while Derry City are playing in Oriel Park against Dundalk. Elsewhere, Jose Mourinho has reportedly signed a contract for a return to Real Madrid. The Benfica boss will return to the Bernabeu after the club's elections, according to The Athletic. Meanwhile, the FAI are looking at moving Ireland's Nations League game with Israel out of Dublin, according to The Irish Sun. It's understood a meeting will take place next Tuesday. In rugby, Alex Nankivell is set to start for Munster against the Bulls in their URC quarter-final tomorrow. Munster head coach Clayton McMillan says he is backing him to make a big impact and has named JJ Hanrahan to take on the kicking duties in the absence of the injured Jack Crowley. The playoffs get underway tonight with a first half underway currently between Connacht and Glasgow Warriors. In tennis, the third round is continuing at the French Open. Seven seed Elena Svitolina is up against Tamara Korpach of Germany. The tie between men's third seed Novak Djokovic and Joao Fonseca has gone to five sets, with a favourite winning the first two sets 6-4 before the Brazilian took the third 6-3 and fourth 7-5, with play continuing there. In golf, Seamus Power slipped to 38 overall at the Charles Schwab Challenge. JJ Spawn leads in Texas on 10 under par. To hear live commentary of the League of Ireland every Friday, download the Go Loud app now.
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0: Dry early tonight, but outbreaks of rain and drizzle pushing into western areas. Lows of 9 degrees. Right now, it's 20.
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5: Just got 8 p.m. on a Friday night and it's just 20 degrees. Could you imagine that? Well, that could be your life if you walk away with €306,000. Place in the sun could be whatever you want. 306 grand. All you've got to do is make sure your entry is in. I'll tell you how in a bit.
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TLFM. You've been texting in 087-798-9898. Big shout out to Billy and Ashley, who are off to their friend Rob's wedding in the south of France. They're in the taxi on the way, getting ready to enjoy a great night. M&S presents The Girl Next Door. 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

0: 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Huge shout to Carl, who just texted in on 087 798 9898. After the Laughter Lounge for the evening, has me on in the taxi looking for a bit of Switch Disco. That's on the way. That plus Julie McDermott. And I've got all that information on €306,000. Stay right there.
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0: 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My God, could you imagine that? What a treat.
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0: 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Your entry needs to be with us by 3 o'clock next Friday, June 5th. The cash machine will randomly pick an entry and it could be you the week that gets that call during Barry Dunn on 90LFM. Pick the phone up within the five rings, tell us the prize amount. The cash is yours. 306 grand. All you've got to do is text cash to 57557. It's some entrance on 90LFM Dance.

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What a cracking weekend it's going to be in Dublin. Whether you're heading to Bloom for some flowers, whether you've got forbidden fruit on your lineup, or the Women's Mini Marathon is on the cards for you. We will be soundtracking you the whole weekend. Drop me a text. Let me know what you're up to for your weekend. 087-798-9898. And as always, I will soundtrack it with some of the best dance anthems all the way until 10 o'clock tonight. I've got some Haven after some Armin van Helden.

90LFM, Haven, Caitlin, Aragon, I Run on 90LFM Dance. Don't forget, our Rebecca and Brendan, they are back Tuesday morning because of the banker. From 7 a.m, they'll be playing some matchy-matchy after 8. But our Russell Alford, he's sitting in for Conor Halpin tomorrow. He has the best of the Big Breakfast. And if you're listening before that, I, on Weekend Breakfast, have tickets to give away to The Weeknd. So if you want to go see The Weeknd this summer, all you've got to do is be tuning in to me, Weekend Breakfast, tomorrow morning from 7. Jason Nevins, I'm in heaven. It's 90LFM.

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0: Good evening, I'm Fiona Ash. Gardaí investigating the death of a mother of two in Clifton County Galway say a post-mortem exam has now been completed. The results are not being released for operational reasons. The body of Massima Sarabi was discovered yesterday morning. A man in his 30s is in Garda custody and can be held for up to 24 hours. Donald Trump is meeting advisers in the White House to make a final decision on whether to extend the ceasefire with Iran. The US president reiterated Tehran must never have a nuclear weapon. He also wants the Strait of Hormuz open and for Iran to remove any remaining mines in the crucial shipping channel. The Taoiseach says the government expects further sanctions will be imposed on Russia during Ireland's European Council presidency. Simon Harris says sanctions on Russia due to its illegal invasion of Ukraine are having a significant impact on its economy. The European Commission yesterday decided not to issue sanctions against the Achnish Alumina plant in Limerick, which is Russian owned. Mr. Harris says the government has been consistent in calling for more sanctions against Russia when he was asked about the plant.
1: Having a very damaging impact on the Russian economy. Of course, it's a matter for the European Commission to determine what should and should not be sanctioned. There is, in relation to this specific issue, a reference, I know, an investigation being undertaken by the Department of Enterprise. I think that's important that that takes place because Ireland is absolutely clear in our consistent support for Ukraine.
0: A record 17,548 people were living in emergency accommodation in April, according to the latest figures. The total includes almost 12,000 adults and more than 5,500 children. Child homelessness has risen by 17% compared to the same period last year. Inroad Éireann is encouraging people to give themselves time if they are travelling in Dublin this bank holiday weekend. The Dart line from Connolly to Greystones will be closed due to engineering works, while there will also be enterprise disruptions between Drogheda and Dundalk. The city is set to be busy with events such as Bloom, the VHI Women's Mini Marathon and Forbidden Fruit Festival taking place. And that's your news for now.
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6: Good evening, I'm Stephen Gleeson. St. Patrick's Athletic will be hoping to close the gap on their Dublin rivals in the SSE Airtricity Men's Premier Division this evening. They're in Talla Stadium to take on frontrunners Shamrock Rovers, and with the action underway and the first strike of the game going the way of Rovers, with Graham Burke hitting a stunner after 9 minutes to put Rovers one up. Stephen Kinney's Saints are yet to pick up a point against the Hoops, having lost their two outings against tonight's opponents. Tom Lonergan got Waterford off the mark after just a minute of play against Drogheda, and they went 2-0 up within 20 minutes. In that match, Mark Doyle got one back for Drogheda to leave it 2-1 to Waterford at half-time. Dundalk went 1-0 up against Derry City after 20 minutes, with Darrell Horgan on the score sheet with the only goal so far. Over in Sligo, the visitors Bohemians went 1-0 up in the first half against Rovers through a strike from Douglas James Taylor, and at the break it was Bowes 1, Sligo 0. Shells and Galway was scoreless at the break in Tulka Park, and the second half is getting underway in those games. In rugby, the URC quarter-final tonight, Connacht got off to a good start against Glasgow Warriors, with Keane Prendergast getting the grounding after 7 minutes. The Warriors levelled it up with a try of their own and a conversion to leave it 7-7 over in Scotland after an entertaining first half. Munster are set to take on the Bulls tomorrow in South Africa. In tennis, Novak Djokovic is out of the French Open after an epic 5-set battle with teenager Zewa Fonseca. The 39-year-old took a 2-set lead against his 19-year-old opponent, but the Brazilian came back to win 3 sets and finished the match with 3 aces in the deciding game. With Yannick Sinner knocked out and Carlos Alcaraz missing the tournament, there are no Grand Slam winners left in the men's singles. To hear live commentary of the League of Ireland every Friday, download the Go Loud app now.
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0: Dry early tonight, but outbreaks of rain and drizzle pushing into western areas. Lows of 9 degrees. Right now it's 20.
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3: 98FM's Cash Machine on a sunny Friday today. Next Friday, though, it might be really, really sunny. It actually could be sparkling gold with €306,000. That's what's in the Cash Machine this week, continuing for one more week, June 5th. That's the date that that call could come just after 3 o'clock. But will that call come to you? Well, we won't know unless you get your entry in.
4: Yeah.
3: I'll give you all those details in just a bit. But before that, Fetty Legrand, Ida Kaur, Let Me Think About It.

0: 90 FM Dance, playing you some Morgan Seatree, Carla Monroe. The beat is jumping, and it really, really is. Evil Rock, some Galantis on the way. After this cracker, Faithless, God is a DJ. Need I say more?
1: This is my church. This is where I heal my hurts.

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1: 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Your entry needs to be with us by this time next Friday, 3 o'clock, June 5th. The cash machine will randomly pick an entry, and it could be you that we call during Barry Dunne on 98FM. Pick that phone up within the five rings, tell us the prize amount, and the cash is yours. €306,000. All you've got to do is text cash to 57557. Don't you move a muscle. Galantis and Calvin Harris on the way.
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Hello! It's exactly what our man Mark McKay will be saying tomorrow from 4 p.m. with some more of 98FM's best dance tracks, trance tracks, and so much more. I've got some Philip George after Son of a Gun, JX, 98FM Dance for a sunny Friday evening.

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0: 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That mix is going to switch to some R&B. Catherine McKiernan is on the way with 90 FM R&B, kicking things off with some Christina Aguilera. 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
16: Good evening, I'm Fiona Ash. A post-mortem exam has been completed on the body of a 31-year-old woman who was found dead in Clifton, County Galway yesterday. It's understood the woman, named locally as Massima Sorabi, was living at the Waterloo House iPass Centre with her two children, aged 7 and 9. A man in his 30s is in Gorthe custody, where he can be held for up to 24 hours. Investigators are continuing to appeal for witnesses. Donald Trump is meeting advisers in the White House to make a final decision on whether to extend the ceasefire with Iran. The US president's reiterated Tehran must never have a nuclear weapon. He also wants the Strait of Hormuz open and for Iran to remove any remaining mines in the crucial shipping channel. David Schenker used to work in the US Defense Department. He thinks Mr. Trump will back a proposed deal.
17: It's got most of the major aspects in there that the president is looking for, you know, the opening of the straits, movement toward negotiations on the highly enriched uranium. And so I think this is probably a deal the president can live with.
16: The Taoiseach says the government expects further sanctions will be imposed on Russia during Ireland's European Council presidency. Simon Harris says sanctions on Russia due to its illegal invasion of Ukraine are having a significant impact on its economy. The European Commission yesterday decided not to issue sanctions against the Ochnish alumina plant in Limerick, which is Russian-owned. Mr. Harris says the government has been consistent in calling for more sanctions against Russia when he was asked about the plant.
18: They're having a very damaging impact on the Russian economy. Of course, it's a matter for the European Commission to determine what should and should not be sanctioned. There is, in relation to this specific issue, a reference, I know, an investigation being undertaken by the Department of Enterprise. I think that's important that that takes place because Ireland is absolutely clear in our consistent support for Ukraine.
16: Artists have been joining in supporting CMAT after she was body-shamed following a performance last weekend. BBC Radio 1 has since turned off comments on posts from her gig at its big weekend in Sutherland, saying she performed a phenomenal set. And that's your news for now.
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9: Good evening, I'm Stephen Gleeson. A full round of games took place this evening in the SSE Airtricity Men's Premier Division. Tom Lonergan got Waterford off the mark after just a minute of play against Drogheda, and they went 2-1 up within 20 minutes. Mark Doyle got one back for Drogheda to leave it 2-1 to Waterford at half-time, and on 58 minutes, Sean Farrell levelled it up at 2-all. Ryan Brennan found the net to put Drogheda 3-2 up on 60 before a late equaliser left it 3-all at the end. Elsewhere, Dundalk went 1-0 up against Derry City after 20 minutes with Darragh Horgan on the score sheet before Cameron Dumigan equalised. Dundalk then struck again on 60 minutes and that finished 2-1 there. Over in Sligo, the visitors Bohemians were 3-1 winners against Rovers. Shells and Galway were scoreless at the break at Tulka Park, but it finished up 1-1 there. At Talla Stadium, frontrunners Shamrock Rovers scored the first goal with Graham Burke striking a stunner after 9 minutes, and Rovers were 1-0 up at the break. Jose Mourinho has reportedly signed a contract for a return to Real Madrid. The Benfica boss will return to the Bernabeu after the club's elections, according to The Athletic. In rugby, Glasgow Warriors had too much tonight for Connacht as they ran out 33-21 winners in the URC quarter-final. Connacht got off to a good start against the Warriors with Keane Prendergast getting the grounding after 7 minutes, but the Warriors levelled it up with a try of their own to leave it 7-all over in Scotland after an entertaining opening half. The home side pushed 21-7 clear in the second half before Dave Heffernan touched down for Connacht and Sam Gilbert converted, leaving 7 in it with 17 to play, but the home side saw it out in the end. In tennis, Novak Djokovic is out of the French Open after an epic 5-set battle with teenager Zhiwao Fonseca. The 39-year-old took a 2-sets-to-love lead in the tie, but the Brazilian came back to win 3 sets and finish the match with 3 aces in the deciding game. To hear live commentary of the League of Ireland every Friday, download the Go Loud app now.
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19: Dry with a mix of cloud and clear spells tonight with lows of 10 to 13 degrees.
20: Yeah. It's Catherine here with Friday Night R&B, kicking off this hour with Christina Aguilera.
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What an absolute tune for your Friday night, Kelis with Acapella on 98 FM. It's Catherine here playing R&B for the evening. Not just any old evening. No, no, we are facing into a bank holiday weekend. Nice one. Can you believe it's the last week of May? But bring on this weather. Long may it last, please God. And hey, we've got an insane amount of cash to give away next week on 98FM Summer Cash Machine. €306,000. Fancy throwing your name in the hat? Of course you do. 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

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Catherine here with you this evening, reminding you that 98 FM are the official radio station of Taste of Dublin. Hopefully you've heard about this at this stage. Mark your calendars, June 11th to the 14th at Merrion Square. This is going to be brilliant. 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So we're going to be on 98FM's Taste of Dublin music stage all weekend. 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Taste of Dublin, June 11th to the 14th at Merrion Square, brought to you by YISC. I'll be keeping the tunes rolling now with Eternal on the way next.

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1: Oh, I know. Boy, oh boy. Or barely awake. Paddle to the metal. Oh, man. I should do this for a living.
0: It feels good to be Boatu. It feels good to Geico.

down. Macklemore, Ryan Lewis, Can't Hold Us on 98FM R&B, the perfect tune for a Friday night, especially as we face into this bank holiday weekend. I can't believe we're facing into June now. It's mad, isn't it? But we're getting the weekend started here with the best tunes. On the way, I've got Major Lazer and Camila Cabello after Nelly Furtado and Timbaland next. The tunes just keep on rolling.

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1: Justin Timberlake, Kira, Love Sex Magic on 98FM. Catherine here playing R&B for your Friday night. And hey, you know who plays the best tunes of a Sunday? Andy Preston. Old School Sunday with Andy kicking off at 10 a.m. If you haven't tuned into this, you really got to get on it. It is brilliant. Dance, R&B, all old school, and a few little surprises thrown in too. Check it out Sunday from 10. Also, check me out. I'm on before him too. Pitbull and Kesha now.

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1: Every flock has its secrets in the Sheep Detectives.
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0: Oh, where would you get up a Friday night? Only 98 FM playing R&B all night long. Mariah Carey with Dream Lover. I hope you enjoyed that as much as I did. Hey, Saturdays have gotten bigger over the last little while. Have you heard on 98 FM? We're now bringing you an extra hour of Mark McCabe. He starts at 4 o'clock. So turn Mark up for the biggest 90s and noughties dance tunes. We're talking dance years, 98 FM, a full hour of classic trance anthems, powering your weekend, nothing like it. Tune in tomorrow from 4. On the way, I've got heaps more in the next hour. I can't believe we're into the 11 o'clock hour already. Wayne Wonder's coming up, LL Cool J. I've got some Mark Morrison too. Catch you after the news.
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0: Good evening, I'm Fiona Ash. A post-mortem exam has been completed on the body of a 31-year-old woman who was found dead in Clifton, County Galway yesterday. It's understood the woman, named locally as Massima Sorabi, was living at the Waterloo House iPass Centre with her two children, aged 7 and 9. A man in his 30s is in Gorthe custody, where he can be held for up to 24 hours. Investigators are continuing to appeal for witnesses. Donald Trump is meeting advisers in the White House to make a final decision on whether to extend the ceasefire with Iran. The US president's reiterated Tehran must never have a nuclear weapon. He also wants the Strait of Hormuz open and for Iran to remove any remaining mines in the crucial shipping channel. David Schenker used to work in the US Defense Department. He thinks Mr. Trump will back a proposed deal.
1: It's got most of the major aspects in there that the president is looking for, you know, the opening of the straits, movement toward negotiations on the highly enriched uranium. And so I think this is probably a deal the president can live with.
0: The Taoiseach says the government expects further sanctions will be imposed on Russia during Ireland's European Council presidency. Simon Harris says sanctions on Russia due to its illegal invasion of Ukraine are having a significant impact on its economy. The European Commission yesterday decided not to issue sanctions against the Achnish alumina plant in Limerick, which is Russian owned. Mr. Harris says the government has been consistent in calling for more sanctions against Russia when he was asked about the plant.
2: They're having a very damaging impact on the Russian economy. Of course, it's a matter for the European Commission to determine what should and should not be sanctioned. There is, in relation to this specific issue, a reference, I know, an investigation being undertaken by the Department of Enterprise. I think that's important that that takes place because Ireland is absolutely clear in our consistent support for Ukraine.
0: Artists have been joining in supporting CMAT after she was body-shamed following a performance last weekend. BBC Radio 1 has since turned off comments on posts from her gig at its big weekend in Sutherland, saying she performed a phenomenal set. And that's your news for now.
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5: Good evening, I'm Stephen Gleeson. A full round of games took place this evening in the SSE Airtricity Men's Premier Division at Talla Stadium. Frontrunners Shamrock Rovers scored the only goal of the game, with Graham Burke striking a stunner after 9 minutes. Stephen Kenny's Saints have now lost their previous three outings against tonight's opponents. Waterford and Drogheda finished 3-3. Elsewhere, Dundalk went 1-0 up against Derry City after 20 minutes with Darrell Horgan on the score sheet before Cameron Dummigan equalised. Dundalk struck again on 60 minutes and it finished there 2-1. Over in Sligo, the visitors Bohemians were 3-1 winners against Rovers. Shells and Galway were scoreless at the break at Tulca Park, but it finished there on a scoreline of 1-1. Elsewhere, Jose Mourinho has reportedly signed a contract for a return to Real Madrid. The Benfica boss will return to the Bernabeu after the club's elections, according to The Athletic. In rugby, Glasgow Warriors had too much for Connacht tonight as they ran out 33-21 winners in the URC quarter-final. Connacht got off to a good start against the Warriors, with Keane Prendergast getting the grounding after 7 minutes. However, it was levelled up with a try and conversion, leaving it 7-7 after an entertaining opening half. The home side pushed 21-7 clear in the second before Dave Heffernan touched down for Connacht and Sam Gilbert converted. That left 7 in it with 17 to play, but the home side saw it out in the end. In tennis, Novak Djokovic is out of the French Open after an epic 5-set battle with teenager João Fonseca. The 39-year-old took a 2-set lead against his 19-year-old opponent, but the Brazilian came back to win 3 sets and finished the match with 3 aces in the deciding game. To hear live commentary of the League of Ireland every Friday, download the Go Loud app now.
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0: Outbreaks of rain and drizzle pushing into western areas overnight, but dry elsewhere. Lows of 9 degrees. Right now, it's 18. Yeah!
6: It's Catherine here this Friday night, kicking off this hour with a cracker from Wayne Wonder and LL Cool J.

Doja Cat and Ray with Born Again on the station playing non-stop R&B tonight. It's 98 FM. Catherine here for your Friday evening. I hope you're in great form. Looking forward to the weekend. The bank holiday weekend too. Whoop, we are here for it. Right now, Mark Morrison, this is Return of the Man.

such a beautiful tune this Friday night. Justin Bieber, Daniel Caesar with Peaches. And it's a peach of a tune, isn't it? This is 98FM playing R&B for your evening as we face into a long weekend. Happy days. We are delighted about this, aren't we? And it's kind of crept up on us too, which is lovely. Yeah, this is the best soundtrack for your evening, whether you're staying in or going out. I have a feeling you're probably getting ready to go out though. And if not, enjoy the coziness of being in. You've got plenty of time over the weekend. I've got Wyclef Jean on the way and some Ariana Grande too. Yes, please. Please.

Nice chill vibes this Friday evening on 98FM, playing R&B. I am all night long. That was Ariana Grande with Thank You Next. I do hope you're having a lovely evening, whether you're staying in, whether you're going out, whether you're getting ready to go out or on your way back in. Regardless, I've got the tunes to keep you company. We're facing into that bank holiday weekend now and facing into a brand new month too. Remember, we've got a new cash machine on the go, 98fm.com/cash machine for all the details. It could be your week very soon. I've got some Blue coming up and some Ian Dior too with 24 Karat Golden. Oh, you're going to love that one. Keep it right here if you know what's good for you.

love that tune. 24 Golden and Ian Dior with Mood on 98FM R&B with me, Catherine, this Friday evening. I hope the tunes are keeping you company tonight. I've got Jason Derulo on the way, some Flo Rida too, but right now, some classic Nina Sky, Get Ready to Move.

0: with Rebecca and Brendan.
1: Earlier on this morning, we were chatting about some famous birthdays today. The main one for us, Kylie Minogue is 58.
2: Happy birthday, Kylie. I love the documentary so, so much.
1: Yeah, it was so good. 3 episodes on Netflix, and they're sticking her latest tour up there this week as well. Kylie, not the only one having a big birthday this weekend. Dublin Zoo says more than 20 of its animals are celebrating their birthday this weekend.
2: Now, hang on.
1: Yeah.
2: Do you think that maybe these are all, you know, over the last few weeks and months, and they've just decided to do a party?
1: Like, you know, when you've a birthday close to a friend or a sibling and you just roll them all in?
2: Yes, this is it.
1: Or is it like a royal where you designate a day? I don't know. Well, Dina, the Asian elephant, is going to be turning 42 this weekend.
2: Gosh, she looks great.
1: Shaka and Ashanti, southern white rhinos, are both turning 26.
2: Stop.
1: Nyla will turn 18. In the sea lion world,
2: big birthday.
1: Yeah, Sienna is going to be 21, Cassie is 18, and Florence is 17. the lions.
2: This is so cute.
1: I know, the lions, it's their birthday as well. Sita and Suri are turning 16, Kamala is 11, and the red pandas, I love them, they just sleep in the trees.
2: They're so cute.
1: Cha-Cha and Rua are both turning 5, they are great names.
2: Cha-Cha's a brilliant name.
1: And Jinpa is going to be 7, so all of the birthdays are being celebrated at Dublin, I was going to say airport, zoo. Zoo this weekend.
2: Dublin Zoo. Gosh, all the Geminis at Dublin Zoo.
1: Yeah.
2: Who would have thought?
1: There you go.
2: And they're saying Dublin Airport's going to have its busiest day of the year across the June bank holiday as well.
1: Yeah, over 500,000 people expected to travel over
2: it's
1: the weekend.
2: Oh, go. Do you know what else is happening this weekend now? Mighty Hoopla.
1: Oh, yeah. I've never been.
2: I know. And I
1: it
2: would love
1: brilliant.
2: To go because every
1: yeah.
2: year the lineup just gets better and better. And a lot of people make their, do you know, like a pop star who was around in the 90s or early noughties,
1: yeah.
2: make a big comeback mm-hmm. At this festival. So it's across a couple of days. It's London, isn't it?
1: Yeah, it is in London. Yeah, I think it's near Clapham somewhere. I think Jane McDonald might be playing. No, honestly, I think she has. I heard her on a podcast.
2: Well, wait to hear this. It's reported this morning that Lily Allen is teaming up with Jade Thirlwall.
1: Oh, whoa, what a combo.
2: So they have worked on a song together, a revamped version of Lily's track, Beg For Me. Do you know this one? Why won't you beg, beg, beg for me? It's on West End Girl.
1: Yeah.
2: So they've apparently worked on a new version of that song together because they are both headlining Mighty Hoopla.
1: That, I cannot wait to see this from over the weekend.
2: So that's London Saturday night now. They need to show this the way they show Glastonbury.
1: Yeah, they do. Yeah, get this on the TV. I wonder what Jade is going to do to that song now. Is it going to be like when she remixed Angel of My Dreams and it went all like club?
2: Oh, do you think it'll be
1: I'd say it's going to be up a bit.
2: I see a dance break happening.
1: Definitely.
2: Yeah, so that's all go this weekend.
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0: Good morning and a very happy Thursday to Shane and Cabra, who says, my little win is my partner and I are going for lunch in town today to make the most of the sun.
1: Oh, that'll be absolutely
0: enjoy.
1: Fabulous. Karen and Clonie's been on with the little win as well.
2: Good morning, 98FM. Our little win is it's getting closer and closer to the weekend where we can hook up the caravan and we get to go to Linders down in Portrand for the weekend.
1: Fabulous.
2: Hope the weather keeps up. Have a great day. Bye-bye.
1: Karen, that'll be brilliant.
0: What weather to have a caravan. Incredible.
1: Yeah, this is it. Elizabeth is in Whitehall.
3: My little win this week is that my three younger kids start their new school on Monday in Dublin, and they absolutely love it. They think it's the best thing since sliced bread. So I'm delighted there. I'm making loads of new friends and everything.
1: That's absolutely amazing.
0: A massive win when the kids are happy to go to school.
1: This is it. Here's Robin.
4: Little win is that I'm working out in Dunleary with Ryan, my co-worker, and he is the best person in the world to work with. So that's my little win for this week because I'm so happy about that.
0: Robin, that's adorable.
1: The friends you make at work.
0: Yeah.
1: Yeah, you see each other at your best and at your worst.
0: Absolutely.
1: And the bond is forever, isn't it? Here's Zach.
5: Morning, Rebecca. Morning, Brendan. Our little win this morning is that Zach has officially turned 6 today. So we'd like to wish him a big happy birthday. Love from his mom, dad, and his two sisters, Ava and Daisy.
1: Happy birthday, Zach.
0: Happy birthday.
1: Brian's been on too, guys.
6: Good morning, guys. I just want to wish our granddaughter, Nova, a big happy 5th birthday. From Nanny and Granda. Love you so much. Happy birthday, Princess. And that's our good news today.
1: Ah, Brian, thank you so much for that. Happy
0: Nova,
1: birthday.
0: Happy
1: Another
0: birthday.
1: Happy birthday.
0: Love it. All the birthdays.
1: Sharing the birthdays with Kylie Minogue.
0: Yeah, that's a great day.
1: Here's Adam.
7: Hi, guys. It's Adam. I'm going on a school tour today to Airfield. And I'm bringing a treat. And it's a twirl.
0: Adam, you're adorable.
1: A twirl in Airfield.
0: And Airfield is great.
1: I was only in Airfield the other week with my goddaughter. And the animals were getting fed.
0: Oh, were
1: so
0: they?
1: Cute. It's a great spot.
0: I haven't been since that Christmas party.
1: We had one of our Christmas parties.
0: We'll move on.
1: That cafe's lovely. Yeah, that was a great night. Here's Madison.
8: Good morning, Rebecca and Brendan. Madison here. Today we're going to Disneyland. Yay!
1: Madison.
8: In Paris. It's my first time.
1: Oh my gosh, Madison.
0: Have the best time. That is magical.
1: Trip of a lifetime. And here's Fiacra.
9: Good morning. My little win is both my parents came over for a surprise dinner at our house last night, and we got to sit outside for the whole evening.
1: Oh, sitting outside enjoying the sunshine.
0: That's amazing. Did they bring the food? That's not a great surprise if they didn't.
1: Guys, thank you all so much for sharing your little wins this morning. Karen, Elizabeth, Zach, Robin, Brian, Adam, Madison, and Fiacra, we are sending you out some IMC cinema passes.
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0: Sorry, that was too many words for that gap. Welcome to Matchy Matchy. It is your favourite game on the radio. Your chance to win a very large list of prizes, guys. We're going to need a massive delivery truck. All you got to do is send Rebecca or myself to a soundproof booth. If we say the same three words as each other, you will get your mitts on all of these.
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12: A Dublin Bay goat boaster.
11: An egg chair.
12: And fight the ultimate summer battle with these water blasters. They hit your target up to 10 metres away.
1: I'm soaked.
12: Win, win, win with Matchy Matchy.
1: Oh my God.
0: 10 metres. Where was that water going in the 90s?
1: This is it. Oh. I used to have the water balloons.
0: Yeah, they were great fun.
1: Good morning to Sarah in Longwood, who's currently refilling a paddling pool. Sarah, how are you?
13: Hi, how are you?
0: We're good, thanks, Sarah. Who's getting in the paddling pool?
13: I have two little swimmers here, Callum and Leah.
1: Oh, good morning to Callum and Leah.
0: Sarah, any nice plans for the bank holiday weekend?
13: I'm doing the mini marathon on Sunday.
0: Fair play to you.
13: Yeah,
0: have you done it before or is this your first time?
13: No, I've done it now over the last 20 years. There's a group of us that do it every year, so it's a great day out.
1: Oh, Sarah,
0: brilliant.
1: That's absolutely amazing. And in terms of the prizes we have up for grabs, do you have any water guns in your house?
13: We do, but we can always do it more.
1: This is
0: of course. Sarah, The time has come. Who would you like to play matchy matchy with?
13: Well, the kids have decided we'd like to play with Rebecca.
1: Oh, seriously?

0: I ever see it again, who knows?
1: Guys, it's been ages.
2: Okay, you ready to matchy-matchy?
3: I am.
2: Your first word is travel.
3: Travel agent.
2: Your second word is Sunday.
3: Sunday morning.
2: And your third is over.
3: Over and out.
2: Okay, you're saying travel agent, Sunday morning, and over, out.
3: Yeah, okay. We'll lock that in.
2: Are you happy with those, Sarah?
3: Yeah.
2: You're locking them in?
3: Yeah.
2: Here we go. They're locked in and we are getting Rebecca back into the studio from the soundproof booth. Hopefully it was nice and air conditioned for you this morning.
4: Yes, there was a parasol in there this morning.
2: Oh, lovely.
4: Protecting me from the sun.
2: Brilliant stuff. Okay, let's get you a matchy-matchy with Sarah in Longwood this morning. Your first word is travel.
4: Travel. I'm going to say travel agent.
2: Your second word is Sunday.
4: Sunday. Sunday. Sunday roast.
2: And your third word is over.
4: Over. Over. I'm going to say under.
2: Have you got a matchy-matchy with Sarah in Longwood this morning? Not this morning, guys. You both said travel agent, though. Great answer. After Sunday, Sarah said morning.
4: Oh, I was thinking that.
2: And she said over, out.
4: Ah, yes.
2: Over and
4: over
2: out.
4: Over and out.
2: Sarah, thank you so much for playing. Hi to Callum and Leah. We are going to send you a 98FM goodie bag.
3: That's great. Thanks a lot.
2: Cheers, guys.
4: Sarah.
2: Have a great day. We'll do it all again tomorrow morning. If you match three with red this morning, we'd love to hear from you. WhatsApp Matchy and your name to 0877 98 98 98. I would have matched the first two with you, definitely. Travel
4: what
2: agent, Sunday roast.
4: Over
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4: Brendan, from chocolate to crabs. You're going to be chatting about crabs this morning.
2: They are on the way. First, though, a 98-year-old man has officially become the world's oldest person to fly while strapped to the outside top of a small plane.
4: Oh.
2: You know the way you see like the kind of the aerial stunt people get strapped and they fly around?
4: Yeah.
2: He's done that at the age of 98.
4: That's very impressive for him. Fair play to him. It wouldn't be for me with the heights.
2: No, it wouldn't be for me either. Harry Heisman is his name. He spent more than 9 minutes atop the plane at a height of over 1,000 feet. He did this in Cambridge just the other day.
4: Oh.
2: A world records adjudicator was on hand to officially certify him as the world's oldest. It's called a wing walker. But okay. There's kind of like a sort of a high stool, you know, screwed to the top of the plane. You're strapped into it. That's sort of how you're positioned. So Harry, who I mentioned is 98, spent 11 months working with a physical trainer to get his body and mind fit and ready for
4: wow.
2: his challenge. Here is the moment that he found out he'd completed it.
6: Harry Heisman, you are the Guinness World Records title holder for the oldest wing walker. Congratulations. You are officially amazing.
4: Gosh, congratulations
2: just
4: to Harry.
2: Just incredible, yeah. So Harry says he's been fascinated with stunts like wing walking since he was a young child.
7: It was wonderful. It was a great experience and I'm not going to wait another 98 years. Yeah, we're going to do some rolls next time.
4: Harry, proven age is just a number.
2: I'm telling you. Finally this morning, there's something gas happening on a beach in Japan at the moment. The crabs are dancing. So this happens.
4: I've heard of the crab dance all right over the years.
2: Yeah. So this happens on the Miwasaki coast around this time every year. And tiny, they're really small male crabs. They come out from under their burrows at low tide and they wave their claws in a rhythmic dance. And I've watched them do this, right? And it's like, it's almost like a bit of a Mexican wave. Like, so one will like throw the claws up and then the other will do it. And they do like little steps to go with it. They're like, the claws are up and down. They do it in unison, but I watched them this morning pop their little claws up and down.
4: Yeah.
2: All I could hear was Jane McDonald covering Pussycat Dolls. Picture the crab. The little claws are up and down. And they're dancing.
4: Sorry.
2: Right?
4: I can just imagine you picturing this in your head. If you ever want to know what's going on,
2: it was a silent video. But all I can
4: and
2: hear
4: surely
2: was,
4: you need to make an edit of that together, Brendan, for the TikTok.
2: Yeah. So the crab dance is described as a seasonal spectacle.
4: Is this to attract the female crabs?
2: Exactly. That's that. So basically, they're looking. Well, okay. So yeah, it is that. But crab experts aren't sure if they're looking for a woman or they're trying to intimidate rivals. Now, from the dance I've seen, I don't think I'd either be attracted nor scared. Do you know what I mean? A great news if you're travelling to Japan this summer, the crabs will be dancing until the end of August.
4: Oh, brilliant.
2: You'll have to look really closely though. They're 1 centimetre in size. 1 centimetre.
4: Gosh.
2: They're tiny. But there's loads of them on the beach and there'll be more.
4: I wonder now, Brendan, will you ever play them a bit of Jay McDonald's and see if the move changes?
2: Yeah, I'd love to see the little wave. That is Brendan's bit. 98FM's All Day Big Breakfast. Now, as you know, 98FM is the official radio station, A Taste of Dublin this year, happening from June 11th to 14th at Merrion Square. And we are joined now by Lily Ramirez Foran, founder of Picado Mexican. Lily's going to be doing a demo at Taste this year. Good morning, Lily. How are you?
8: Good morning. I'm really well, thank you. Very excited about Taste of Dublin this year.
4: Oh, we cannot wait. It's such an amazing event. And Lily, first of all, talk to us about Picado Mexican, because you have created something so special.
8: I always, you know what, it's so weird because most people who run businesses have their elevator pitch, and I always find it really difficult to describe what we do because we do so many different things. So we're a grocery shop and a cookery school, and we specialize on Mexican food only. The cooking school teaches traditional Mexican food, but we also do events and pop-ups and dinners. We're sort of kind of researchers as well. We dive into really old recipes and try and recreate them. We have two locations, one in Portobello, which is the original, and then the new one, which is about a year old, in the Liberties on Cork Street.
2: Brilliant stuff. Lily, you mentioned cookery schools there. That's going to stand you well for your demonstrations at Taste of Dublin. What kind of things can people expect to see you demonstrate?
8: Well, it's like, it's the summer and it's Mexican food. It's sort of like a match made in heaven. So we're going to be doing really summery Mexican dishes, things that like I would have eaten growing up in Mexico. You know, a little tacos, some tostadas, fish, because fish is lovely during the summer as well. So yeah, we're very, very excited about it.
4: And Lily, a lot of your work, it's all about showing Mexican food off beyond the cliches. What do you wish that people understood more about the Mexican cuisine?
8: I think it's just Mexico is 47 times the size of Ireland.
2: Whoa.
8: Yeah, I always tell people, let that sink in. So cuisine is very, very regionalized. I'm from the northeast of Mexico, from a city called Monterrey. We're about 2.5 hours drive from the border with Texas. So it's very dry, very, very hot. And then, for example, there's another person in my team that's from Tabasco, total opposite of the country. Her family and my family, even though we're both Mexicans, we eat completely different stuff. So Mexico, people kind of tend to get these, I suppose, the stereotypical idea of what Mexican food is. A lot of people think that Mexicans just eat burritos. And the reality is like probably 90% of the country has never had a burrito because it's not a thing. It's a thing for particular areas of Mexico. But it's not something that the majority of Mexicans would eat. And yet here, if you ask anyone on the street, it would say, oh, sure, burritos or chile con carne. Chile con carne isn't even Mexican. Yeah, I've been spending like 25 years ranting about this.
2: Yeah.
8: And I think my friends get tired of hearing me going, oh, my God, there she goes again with her damn burritos. But the reality is that's part of my job when people come in to do a class. But there's so much more than burritos and tacos.
2: Yeah. Lily, you mentioned tacos there. There's one thing that both Rebecca and myself love, and that is an absolute ton of guacamole. In your opinion, what is the correct way to make that Mexican dip?
8: I'm just going to have a tiny, tiny, tiny little rant. I don't eat avocados. I haven't eaten avocados since 2016 on ethical grounds, right? Environmentally, they use a lot of water, and then there's also other kind of issues because we're eating far too much. But putting that aside, if you do want to enjoy a nice guacamole, I love adding a pico de gallo to it. So I like to cut onion finely, some tomato, a green or a red chili, depending on, you know, how you want it. Okay. Red is nice because there's a contrast with the green of the avocado. And then most people would add a little bit of lime juice. But what I find, we kind of over-relay lime juice to keep the avocado fresh and to keep it from oxidating, from going black, right? Mm-hmm. I like to add other stuff instead of the lime juice. You could get a little bit of fresh pineapple, cut it in small chunks and mix it through it. And it does the exact same thing as the lime, but it adds texture and a different kind of flavor. So you could do that.
4: Lily, thank you for all of those tips. So of course you're doing a demonstration at Taste of Dublin, but what are you most looking forward to eating afterwards?
8: Oh my God, you know what? As a chef, I don't have favorites. I just go all over. Myself and my other half, Alan, we just go, okay, we're like a little, you know, those Roomba vacuum cleaners that they plan the room, they look at the room, they measure it, and they plan the best route. We go everywhere. That's the fun of it. You know, you have a little bit here and a little bit there, and then you get to also try foods that you haven't tried before. There's a lot of the little producers have samples, and then you can get to try something. We have it's also Mexican girls, very similar to story to mine, Mexican, Marriage and Irish. And they're making some fabulous salsas, and they have stand there. So I'm going to park myself for a little while in front of them and taste their delicious Mi Amor salsas and chat to people. It's a great way to spend a day eating and catching up with friends.
4: And Lily, what time is your demonstration at for everyone who's listening who wants to come along?
8: I'm Sunday the 14th at 12:45.
2: Excellent stuff. Well, we can't wait to see you there. And Lily, Rebecca and myself will be like two Hoovers going around the place as well, eating all the food.
8: Plan your route and follow it.
2: Excellent stuff. Lily Ramirez, foreign founder of Picado Mexican. We cannot wait to see you at Taste of Dublin. 98FM, the official radio station this year, for your chance to win tickets, head to 98FM.com/taste. Lily, thank you so much.
8: Thank you, guys.
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0: Good evening, I'm Fiona Ash. A post-mortem exam has been completed on the body of a 31-year-old woman who was found dead in Clifton, County Galway yesterday. It's understood the woman, named locally as Masuma Sarabi, was living at the Waterloo House iPass Centre with her two children, aged 7 and 9. A man in his 30s is in Gortha custody, where he can be held for up to 24 hours. Investigators are continuing to appeal for witnesses. US President Donald Trump has met with national security advisers at the White House to decide whether to extend a ceasefire agreement with Iran. Reports suggest a proposal under consideration would extend the truce by a further 60 days while negotiations on Iran's nuclear program continue. President Trump says Iran must never obtain a nuclear weapon and has also demanded the reopening of the Strait of Hormuz. No decision has been announced following the two-hour meeting. Sky's David Blevins is in Washington and says we've been here before.
1: In the same breath, the president is telling us he's about to make a final decision, but he's also continuing to make more demands. But this is a familiar pattern. How many times has he said, this is the deadline? And again, we're at another one of those deadline points and we still don't have an answer.
0: You know, energy is blaming the war in the Middle East for increases to its prices. Electricity customers face a 9.5% hike, while gas prices will increase by 11% from July the 1st. Electric Ireland also announced price rises yesterday. Economist Austin Hughes isn't optimistic about the outlook.
2: Even if we see an end to hostilities in the Middle East immediately, you are going to see further increases in energy costs into the autumn.
0: Artists have been joining in supporting CMAT after she was body shamed following a performance last weekend. BBC Radio 1 has since turned off comments on posts from her gig at its big weekend festival, saying she performed a phenomenal set. And that's your news for now.
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4: Good evening, I'm Stephen Gleeson. A full round of games took place this evening in the SSE Airtricity Men's Premier Division at Talla Stadium. Frontrunners Shamrock Rovers scored the only goal of the game, with Graham Burke striking a stunner after 9 minutes. Stephen Kenny's Saints have now lost their previous three outings against tonight's opponents. Waterford and Drogheda finished 3-3. Elsewhere, Dundalk went 1-0 up against Derry City after 20 minutes with Darrell Horgan on the score sheet before Cameron Dummigan equalised. Dundalk struck again on 60 minutes and it finished there 2-1. Over in Sligo, the visitors Bohemians were 3-1 winners against Rovers. Shells and Galway were scoreless at the break at Tulca Park, but it finished there on a scoreline of 1-1. Elsewhere, Jose Mourinho has reportedly signed a contract for a return to Real Madrid. The Benfica boss will return to the Bernabeu after the club's elections, according to The Athletic. In rugby, Glasgow Warriors had too much for Connacht tonight as they ran out 33-21 winners in the URC quarter-final. Connacht got off to a good start against the Warriors, with Keane Prendergast getting the grounding after 7 minutes. However, it was levelled up with a try and conversion, leaving it 7-7 after an entertaining opening half. The home side pushed 21-7 clear in the second before Dave Heffernan touched down for Connacht and Sam Gilbert converted. That left 7 in it with 17 to play, but the home side saw it out in the end. In tennis, Novak Djokovic is out of the French Open after an epic 5-set battle with teenager Joao Fonseca. The 39-year-old took a 2-set lead against his 19-year-old opponent, but the Brazilian came back to win 3 sets and finished the match with 3 aces in the deciding game. To hear live commentary of the League of Ireland every Friday, download the Go Loud app now.
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0: Outbreaks of rain and drizzle pushing into western areas overnight, but dry elsewhere. Lows of 9 degrees. Right now, it's 18.
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1: It's time to choose a fighter in Mortal Kombat 2.
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3: So I'm gonna hold
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2: Agus fi flatline chemical, agus crush ag fake saint reeve. Kunik me she bio, couple of lino hin, agus fi she gohiantuk. Lum suggest Spencer, August for the best new Irish music. 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
1: I'm Alex Rowley, and did you know that Commissioner Mann has a detailed guide on reporting content for each online platform it regulates? You need some information, including why you think it's illegal, the link to the content you're reporting, and you may need to give some personal details in certain cases too. If you head to cnam.ie, they have a step-by-step guide on reporting for each platform, because every single one has its own process. There are guides for YouTube, X, Instagram, TikTok, and Facebook. On the same page, there's a video which explains what's illegal content versus what's harmful content. These could consist of different reporting processes. If you report something and run into a dispute with the platform, you can select a certified out-of-court dispute settlement body to resolve it. They're required to make decisions available to you and the platform no later than 90 days after the report. If you win, the platform pays the costs related to it, and if the platform wins, you don't have to reimburse the platform unless it's found you acted in bad faith. Again, a list of these bodies and more information on everything I've just talked about is on cnam.ie.
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2: 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Seatbelt abrasions clear across chest and abdomen. Broken femur and tibia, right leg. Blood alcohol is over the legal limit. Cause of death, drink driving. Drink and drive, and it could be you on the mortuary slab. A message from the Road Safety Authority. Visit rsa.ie.
0: Best music mix. 98 FM.